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on your cigarette break. 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
6: The top stories this hour. Supermarkets are apparently going to be asked to freeze the prices of essential foods, including eggs, bread and milk. Reports suggest the Treasury will ease some regulations in return, as ministers are worried about the impact of the Iran war on the cost of living. Arsenal are Premier League champions for the first time in 22 years after Manchester City drew 1-1 at Bournemouth. Thousands of fans gathered outside the Emirates Stadium to celebrate their title success.
7: Last time Arsenal won, I wasn't even fertilised. I'm 21 years of age.
8: 22 years we've been waiting for this. Look at the streets of London. No club can do it like this. No club!
6: It's Arsenal's fourth Premier League title, their first since 2004. They'll be presented with the trophy on Sunday. The Metropolitan Police is urging any former Married at First Sight contestants who may have been victims of sexual assault to contact them. Two women have claimed in a documentary they were raped during filming, while a third has made misconduct allegations. We're being warned air conditioning will become unavoidable in parts of England because of rising summer temperatures. The Climate Change Committee says that there'll need to be regulations about maximum temperatures in workplaces. Dr. Richard Miller, who's on it, says adapting to rising temperatures can no longer be ignored.
9: We know if we don't do more on adaptation, we're going to have more disruption that will fundamentally threaten our ways of life. What we're really saying is that we can tackle a lot of this, but the costs of inaction are so much greater than the costs of our action today.
6: The government says it'll carefully consider the recommendations. Chinese leader Xi Jinping's welcomed Russian President Vladimir Putin to Beijing. Their meeting, which aims to strengthen ties, comes just days after Donald Trump also received the red carpet treatment in China. Southampton's appeal against their expulsion from the Championship playoffs for spying will take place later. Middlesbrough have replaced them in Saturday's final against Hull. From Sky News, I'm Faye Rowlands.
1: No, no. 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

0: 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Brad and Shaz.
1: Right, half past six, Wednesday morning, and it's Smithy and Shaz once again this morning. I was about to say this week, but it's not another week.
2: No.
1: Two weeks is plenty.
2: Sorry.
1: Thank you very much.
2: You told me it was mixed emotions because you were sort of coming to the end.
1: It's mixed emotions because, you know, I do like being on the radio in the mornings. It's nice, you know, and we have a good laugh and stuff like that. However, I will tell you now.
2: The pit is calling.
1: The pit is calling. And, Brad will be in his rightful space. Come Tuesday, of course, because it's a bank holiday on Monday.
2: I know.
1: Looking forward to that even more.
2: I am.
1: I always feel bad on the radio saying that it's a bank holiday, though, because not everyone gets a bank holiday.
2: I know. It's rubbish, isn't it? But
1: I know.
2: Do you know what? They'll be off another day when we're slogging our guts out.
1: Well, quite possibly.
2: And it'll be quieter.
1: Possibly.
2: And there won't be queues on, you know, whatever, wherever.
1: Suppose, yeah. What is it they say? Swings and roundabouts.
2: Exactly.
1: Swings and roundabouts. You two on the way, and Holly Valance will kick off our show next. Wake up with Brad and Shaz. Wake up, go, go, Central FM.

0: 6:37 Wednesday morning here at Central FM with you two and the sweetest thing. Before that, of course, getting us underway. I've lost my computer mouse. It is Holly Valance, Kiss Kiss. Sorry about that. I forgot what the song was.
1: Oh,
0: I know.
1: I had no clue anyway. The sweetest thing, you two.
0: You two, sweetest thing.
1: There you are then. I did know.
0: You did, yes. Yeah. Morning, Shaz, by the way. I feel the need to apologise to you because I'm quite quiet today. The reason being is I was woken up in the middle of the night with the world's worst cramp, honestly, ever.
1: No.
0: Oh, yeah. And you know that way I got out of the car this morning and you're kind of walking across
1: still
0: the car
1: hobbling.
0: Park. And you're still like, oh, yeah.
1: It must have been really bad. You're supposed to kind of rub your ankle or your Achilles heel or something.
0: Yeah.
1: Does that not work?
0: I might need you to get the old, like what the football players do when they're lying down. You get my leg and you stretch it out.
1: Right then.
0: Here in the studio. Yeah, we might need to try something.
1: I'm not sure I'm keen.
0: You're fully qualified on this. Or even just some deep heat on my calf would do.
1: Right. I could spray some Ralgex.
0: Yeah, Ralgex, remember that?
1: Yeah. Everybody, is it wrong? I really like the smell of that.
0: Everybody's gran had Ralgex in the cupboards and Tiger Balm.
1: Tiger Balm.
0: No way.
1: Probably from circa 19... Whenever,
0: I wonder if it's still... Do they still make Tiger Balm?
1: Yeah, I think so. Does it work, though? Does it really work?
0: I don't know. It worked back in the day, but was that just a wee...
1: Psychosomatic
0: thing, yeah. I don't know.
1: I like the name of Tiger Balm.
0: Tiger Balm.
1: Where'd they get that name from? A tiger?
0: I've absolutely no idea. Tiger
1: but
0: Balm.
1: Why? Is it made of, like, the excrement of tiger or something?
0: I've absolutely no idea. You know what we're going to be doing during the next song, don't you? We're going to be Googling this. Surely not.
1: I don't know. Like, I notice I used the proper term
0: there. I know you did,
1: I thought I'd better, at this time in the morning, use the proper terminology.
0: Yeah, true. I don't imagine so.
1: Well, it might be like tiger sweat or something.
0: Maybe. I'm going to Google this. Maybe you're right. Maybe it is tiger excrement. You never know. Surely not if it's that hot, though, you would have thought.

0: It is right, it's Where Is My Husband here at Central FM, right, 18 minutes away from 7. I've just checked on the old Tiger Balm. It's just a load of oils, it's nothing to do
1: with it?
0: Nothing to do with tigers.
1: Yeah, but it could be oils from a tiger.
0: It's not, I've checked, it's all kind of like herbal oils and stuff. Sadly, nothing at all to do with a tiger.
1: Oh, well, the tigers might have something to say about that. They're using their name and it's sort of false advertising.
0: But a lot of things are like that these days, so Sainsbury's sell runner beans, but they've not been round the track three times, have they? Let's be honest. You look at it like that. We've got the hard one on the way fairly soon, plus music from Sabrina Carpenter, and we'll check the latest on the roads as well across the Forth Valley next.
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1: 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Forth Valley roads are looking very healthy at the moment. Nice and quiet out there. But if you spot something when you're out and about, you can always call us on the Central FM jam line, 0330 838 1031.
0: Thank you, Shaz. 647, Ardwan on the way after B.O.B. and Hayley Williams at Central FM. 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

0: B.O.B. and Hayley Williams, Aeroplanes here at Central FM, 10 minutes away from 7 on Wednesday morning. Smith and Chaz here to waking you up across the Forth Valley and hopefully get the old grey matter working with the hard one this morning. Right, I think my grey matter needs looked at this morning.
1: Really?
0: I need to get into gear this morning. It's that cramp during the night's threw me off.
1: Honestly, it doesn't take much, does it, to throw you off?
0: Just... Whatever, whatever is going wrong, it's like, oh, for goodness sake, that's it. Show's over.
1: Oh, dear.
0: Never
1: Honestly.
0: Mind.
1: Honestly. Man up.
0: I'll wake up eventually.
1: Will you?
0: I will.
1: Maybe about 10-ish, something
0: like that. 5 to 10. Be the best link of the morning. Bye, everyone.
1: You and me both, fella. Right, okay, here we go. 50% of people say they do this with their dog more often than they do with their partner.
0: Oh, wow. Why are you looking at me like that? I've got cats for a start.
1: I know that. I know that. I'm just saying 50% of people say they do this with their dog more often than they do with their partner.
0: Half the population do this more with their dog
1: Apparently
0: than their partner.
1: Apparently so.
0: Wow. Okay. Interesting.
1: Yeah.
0: Right. Well, if you think you know the answer to that, there's... I'm not quite sure what avenue you go down for an answer with this one.
1: I don't know. I don't have a dog. I have a borrowed doggy sometimes.
0: You do have a borrowed doggy. I remember you telling me about that. Yeah.
1: Sometimes, when her mum and dad are away or need a rest and can't bother walking her, yeah. I'll do it.
0: Chaz nips round and sees to the dog.
1: Get a little cuddle. It's lovely.
0: And then just hand them back when they go and get a stop. It's like right there you go.
1: Yeah, I know. It's quite good that actually, when the vet bill comes in. I'm like, oh, that's a shame. I provide the cuddles.
0: Yeah, well, that is a real shame, that vet bill.
1: Yeah.
0: Yeah, I'm away home now. See you later. It's a bit like being an auntie and an uncle, I guess.
1: Yeah, it is.
0: Because you get to go do all the cool stuff with the kid, and then when they start getting tired and cranky, right, there you go, back to mummy. See you later.
1: It's a lovely, lovely relationship. Anyway.
0: It is.
1: To recap, 50% of people say they do this with their dog more often than they do with their partner. If you've got a clue... What do you do, Smithy?
0: Well, there's a number of ways you can get in touch. WhatsApp being one of them on 0330-838-1031. If you want to text, you can do that as well. 81400, start your message with the word central. Leave your name so we can give you a wee mention as well, obviously. And there is another way you can get in touch as well, Shaz, which is just the creme de la creme.
1: It's rather super.
0: Oh, yes.
1: You're absolutely right. Just get yourself the Central FM app.
0: It seems the easiest way to do it. 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There's photos of Brad and Shaz on there. Don't let that put you off.
1: No, that might.
0: It might.
1: It's a worry.
0: Let us know your answer to the ad one, and we'll recap after 7 at Central FM.

0: It's Sabrina Carpenter and Espresso here at Central FM. She's reached another career milestone, I see, thanks to a collaboration with Madonna. She's already entered the Billboard charts and looks set to break records, that song.
1: Right, because you've got your Madge fans, haven't you? And then you've got your Sabrina fans.
0: Yeah.
1: And there's a little Madge Sabrina mashup.
0: Madge Sabrina.
1: Sab Madge mashup. Madge Sab. Madge Sab.
0: Sab. You don't know what you're doing. You're just coming out with words now, aren't you? Let's be honest.
1: I'm trying to do like a Brangelina type brand.
0: Ah, right.
1: Do you know
0: I
1: what
0: see.
1: Mean? I'm not very good at that.
0: Yes, they're not the easiest of names, are they, Sabrina? We'll leave that to the experts.
1: Shall we?
0: Yeah, we're clearly not going to come up with anything good on that one. Right, Ed Sheeran, Urban Cookie Collective, all lined up and ready to go after seven. And Andrew Baxter has the news next.
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14: Investigations are ongoing again today after residents in Inclackmannanshire village were evacuated. People in 30 homes on Benbuckview in Coles Norton were told to leave. The Scottish Fire and Rescue Service say there were reports of several unsafe structures. A resilience team was in place at the Devonvale Hall in Tillicoutry. John Swinney is to be sworn in as First Minister today. The SNP was voted in at Holyrood yesterday. He will then begin to appoint his cabinet. The SNP are the largest party at the Scottish Parliament. Donald Trump hasn't ruled out further strikes on Iran and claimed leaders in Tehran are begging for a deal. It comes after military officials gave evidence to Congress about an attack that killed 100 people in a school. Speaking yesterday, the U.S. Vice President J.D. Vance outlined Washington's aims.
7: We could restart the military campaign, but that's not what the president wants, and I don't think it's what the Iranians want either. We have an opportunity here, I think, to reset the relationship that has existed between Iran and the United States for 47 years, but it takes two to tango.
14: And Arsenal are Premier League champions for the first time in 22 years after Manchester City drew 1-1 at Bournemouth. Thousands of fans gathered outside the Emirates Stadium to celebrate their title success.
13: Last time Arsenal won, I wasn't even fertilised.
15: Yeah! I'm 21 years of age.
16: 22 years we've been waiting for this. Look at the streets of London. No club can do it like this. No goal!
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14: Showers this morning across the Forth Valley before a dry afternoon with highs of 17 degrees Celsius. That's the latest. I'm Andrew Baxter.
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0: All right, morning. 2 minutes past seven in Smithy. Shaz, sorry, I'm still laughing at those Arsenal fans here with the excitement of winning the league.
1: Oh, they're pleased, aren't
0: and
1: they?
0: They are pleased. I didn't even realise they'd won the league until the other now. I fell asleep watching the game last night. Because obviously Man City were playing, and if Man City drew or lost, then...
1: And they drew, didn't they?
0: Yeah, every day's a school day when you come in here, so there you go.
1: No, Gallagher will be raging,
0: will
1: he?
0: He will be raging. Liam. I don't think I'd like that, though, winning the league and not playing.
14: It's like, quite underwhelming.
0: It is a wee bit, yeah. Hopefully when Scotland win if we do win the World Cup, we'll be playing in the final, obviously, so we'll all get to enjoy it. Yeah.
1: Amazing.
0: You know, we're making the final, you know.
1: Yeah, no, I know. I feel it in my water.
0: Right, okay. Shakedown on the way, Central FM. And the Urban Cookie Collective to kick off this hour next morning.

0: 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Smithy and Shaz here for Wednesday at midweek already.
1: I know.
0: Flying by.
1: I know. I don't feel the wall, the Wednesday wall.
0: No.
1: Today.
0: Do you know what I did earlier? And then I nipped outside, had a drink, and
1: yeah.
0: now I'm fine.
1: Right, that's good.
0: Had a wee glass of orange juice. Yeah.
1: Pick you up.
0: Yeah, I think I was feeling the Wednesday wall 6:30 till 7, but now I've had my wee glass of orange juice,
1: yeah.
0: I'm fine.
1: It's that little rush of E-numbers.
0: Fruitiness,
1: or
0: yeah. It's exactly what it
1: depends
0: is.
1: Depends what juice you've got, doesn't it?
0: 20th of May today. Let's take a look at some of the national days. National Bee Day today.
1: What, as in buzzy bees?
0: I think so, yeah. Well, it's spelled B-double-E, so yeah, I'm assuming it's wee buzzy bees.
1: I've got this big, massive plant right in my garden that has big flowers on it, and like it's a beast. My mum gave it to me out of her garden when it was little.
0: Oh, right,
1: and I just
0: okay.
1: chucked it. I didn't know what it was. I went, oh, that'll do. There's a gap there. Well, it's in the completely the wrong place, right? It's gigantic.
0: Right. Like,
1: but and it's all gnarly and everything now, right? But I won't cut it back. And it's an operation, like a day operation. But I won't cut it until the flowers are gone, because the bees love the purple flag. That was a big, long story to tell you.
0: That was a big, long story to say. Basically, you don't cut your bush until the bees are...
1: The flowers have gone.
0: Yeah, and the bees
1: and then
0: are hibernating.
1: I don't know, do they hibernate or do they just...
0: Well, they go somewhere in the summer.
1: Heaven is where they go.
0: Well,
1: heaven.
0: No, surely they'll just like...
1: Well, how long does a bee last?
0: I've no idea. This went down a whole different direction from what I was expecting. I've no idea. Back to the Google in a couple of minutes' time with that one. National Streaming Day today as well. National High Heel Day.
1: Oh, is it? I thought that was the other week there.
0: No.
1: High Heel Day.
0: National High Heel Day.
1: Ooh, it's a double-edged sword. Like, the thing is, right, I feel all girly and feminine when I wear heels, as long as I don't move. But I can stand there in the heels and look all girly and feminine.
0: Just don't
1: if
0: ask
1: I have
0: you to walk.
1: Move, I'm just like, it's awful.
0: Oh, it's going to be fun at the awards a week on Friday evening. You and your high heels. And it's National Be a Millionaire Day today as well.
1: Oh, yeah. I would like to be a millionaire today. It's the national day, I will celebrate that.
0: I would love to be a millionaire any day of the week. It'd be fantastic. You know what the Del Boy once said?
1: What?
0: This time next year, Shaz, we'll
1: there
0: be millionaires.
1: We I believe
0: it'll happen.
1: It.

0: holding me back.
1: It is Shawn Mendes, There's Nothing Holding Me Back here at Central FM. 7:17 right now. A lot of sevens in there. We've got in the end. I could always put your microphone up.
0: It's all right.
1: Told you I'd get you back.
0: For what? Everything.
1: Everything. This whole past 8 days.
0: Well, we've not found out about bees, have we?
1: Oh yeah, when you find out about the bees, yeah.
0: Realised. Be prepared. My motto. Right. Do you know what? There was a thing saying that there was. In fact, you said there was a headline, wasn't there?
1: Yes. Now let me refer to my notes on this one.
0: Right.
1: Because yesterday, you know what it is? You're scrolling through Facebook and you see some things and you think, "Oh, I wonder what that could be." So the headline was.
0: Yeah.
1: And I come upon, I think it was my X feed or Facebook or whatever it was. Legendary 90s pop band announced they've split in capitals after 30 years together in heartbreaking statement.
0: Oh my.
1: So you're thinking legendary pop band from the 90s?
0: Yeah.
1: You're thinking, oh, who could this be? Is it, you know...
0: Blur.
1: Could it be All Saints? Well, I think they've kind of split up anyway. But who could it be? A legendary 90s band.
0: Well, they start going in the 80s, so it'd have been like 40-odd years when they
1: were cult. It could have been someone like that.
0: Yeah,
1: and
0: so
1: thinking,
0: your heart was racing, wasn't it?
1: Is it Steps? Are they not going to be back to... Oh, no, what am I going to do now?
0: Have they not split? No, they haven't.
1: No, they haven't. Very much still together, yeah.
0: Didn't know that. Anyway, it wasn't any of the above.
1: It wasn't any of those, because it was... Drum roll...
0: Aqua.
1: Remember Aqua?
0: Aqua. Barbie Girl from 1997.
1: Ah, yes. I remember
0: Aqua
1: it well.
0: Have split. Danish-Norwegian band announced on Instagram that they, much to the dismay of their loyal fan base. Oh, my God, fan base. Lots of people who like that song they played at the wedding. You know,
1: I've been playing Barbie Girl at a wedding. If I played that, we'd get booked again for a wedding.
0: No, but like, would Barbie Girl not be this track that you play at the wedding just towards the end of the night when everyone's had a few Bacardi breezes too many, and they'll just get up, and then you can see your Auntie Janice
1: and you kicking away
0: your Uncle Stanley. Do you know what I mean? Up on the stage, or just on the dance floor in their stocking soles.
1: Maybe.
0: Giving it the jive.
1: I think if I was to play Barbie Girl at a wedding, it would be after Loch Lomond, in which case it was to empty the place.
0: Right then.
1: Rather than Auntie Janice and Uncle Stanley, but there we are.
0: Well, it seems that Aqua are really devastated. They've been together a long time, and they want to protect what they've created by just leaving it as the perfection that the band was, as it is. Just leaving the perfection.
1: Just leaving it.
0: And they've just wanted to thank all their fans, and they're leaving nothing but love and gratitude from here on in, an endless love.
1: Yeah, because I was reading about Aqua, and a few months ago they were described as being static. They haven't really done anything since kind of Barbie Girl and Turn Back
0: Time.
1: Well,
0: I would have thought that. And what they said is they decided to close the chapter on Aqua as a live band.
1: No.
0: Are they live? Do they play their own instruments?
1: Absolutely not, and I put my pound to a penny on that. They are absolutely not live. But I'm gutted for them, though. That's a wee shame for you. But like you say, they've been static for all these years, so...
0: How many times has Barbie Girl played? Probably quite a lot.
1: Probably quite a lot, they could probably
0: just retire.
1: Retire on the...
0: They probably already have. They just decide one last for all.
1: Maybe the lyrics to Barbie Girl was why they split up, and maybe put it to lyrics. We're so static, not fantastic. Time to give it a go. There you go.
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0: 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It looks okay out there at the moment. Forth Valley roads are running very clear indeed. However, if you spot something, then why not get in touch? 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

0: Bruno Mars, Anna Just Might You here at Central FM, 7:32, Wednesday mornings, wake up with Smithy and Chaz. We've got music from 5 on the way fairly soon. Right now, though, let's get the latest news headlines this Wednesday morning from Andrew Baxter.
1: Investigations are ongoing again today after residents in a Clackmannanshire village were evacuated. People in 30 homes on Benbuck View in Coles Norton were told to leave. John Swinney is to be sworn in as First Minister this morning. The SNP leader was voted in at Holyrood yesterday. And UK inflation eased last month, according to official figures. The rates at which prices are rising slowed to 2.8%.
2: And your weather, rather cloudy this morning with a few showers, becoming dry this afternoon with some bright and sunny spells, feeling warmer with a maximum temperature of 16 degrees.
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1: Scotland manager Steve Clarke says selecting a World Cup squad takes its toll. However, Clarke is confident he's picked the right group for this summer's tournament. The Scotland boss thinks he's got the right balance with the players he's selected.
4: This is a group of players who understand how to qualify for major tournaments. And I think on the back of that, we've now been to two major tournaments. This will be our third. And hopefully the experience of the boys that have been at major tournaments before will come to the fore in this one, and we'll do something that no Scottish team has ever done before.
1: For the first time in 22 years, Arsenal are Premier League champions. They'll be presented with the trophy at Sunday's game against Crystal Palace. And Southampton's appeal hearing against their expulsion from the Championship playoffs will take place today. They've been punished for filming the training sessions of a number of rival clubs, including Middlesbrough, who will replace them in Saturday's final. And that's your latest Central FM Sports.
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0: Right, 7:34, Wednesday morning. Wake up with Smithy and Chaz, and we were playing the hard one earlier on, Chaz.
2: Oh, we were.
0: We were.
2: We

0: word. It's quite a hard one to say. 50% of people say they do this with their dog more often than they do with their partner.
1: Now, see, I think there's only one man we can ask for this.
0: Yes.
1: On behalf that he is a
0: one man with a dog.
1: A dog dad, yes. Yeah. Dog dad.
0: I was going to say it the
1: other way around. Yeah, I was going to say the other way around there, but that'd be dad dog. No, dog dad. I'm getting confused this morning, honestly.
0: We get the gist, though, I think.
1: Yes, he's a porrent.
0: There you are.
1: See what I did there?
0: A porrent.
1: Mr. Andrew Baxter, what do you think that could be?
2: Is the answer share snacks with their dog?
0: Oh, you've got to be careful, haven't you?
1: Do you slip, you know, the dog a few snacks here and there?
2: He gets a yogurt lid. He gets some crisps.
1: I need to talk about yogurt lids later. Oh, you just reminded me of something, actually. What does he eat? Crisps?
0: What kind? Like beef?
2: Crisps. Supple, yeah.
0: Beef.
2: He likes salt and vinegar.
0: Salt and vinegar, does he? Then he's not looking for his water after that. A bit salty.
2: We do give him a bowl of water as well, yeah.
0: That's
1: nice. Right, okay.
0: It's a nice suggestion. It's not the right one. We've got a little picture, a little snapshot into the world of...
1: A snapshot, yeah.
0: Daddy
1: Andrew
0: dog.
1: And he watching the football and his dog sitting next to him with a packet of KP salt and vinegar, you know. Lovely. Robert McGowan, morning, Smithy and Chaz.
0: Hiya.
1: I think today's answer is cuddle them.
0: Imagine that. You cuddle your dog more than your partner. Well, you would, wouldn't you?
1: To be fair, I cuddle my cats more than my partner.
0: Of course you do, actually, when I think about it.
1: You know, well, she's on night shifts this week, for example.
0: All you've got is the cats.
1: Yeah. You want a wee cut? Come on, then. Come and see Dad.
0: Right, if you're... if your missus, right, was standing at one side with her arms out saying, come and cuddle me, and the cats were at the other side of you saying, meow, meow, come and cuddle me.
1: What do I do?
0: What do you do?
1: Bella, Coco, come here. And Maisie, don't forget Maisie. I better mention her on the radio as well.
0: That
1: terrible,
0: is actually
1: isn't it?
0: Outrageous.
1: They're my wee kids.
0: Is it? I know, but animals, you know, animals are nicer, aren't they?
1: Yeah.
0: Not than your missus. Like, I'm sure your missus is very nice.
1: I'm saying nothing. She's driving home from work, so I'm saying nothing.
0: Anyway, it's not that. Can I just say it's not cuddling?
1: It's not cuddling.
0: Although that's a top class answer.
1: Lisa reckons, and actually, that's a good point, actually. Yeah. Celebrate their birthday.
0: Oh, and you don't celebrate? Yeah, a lot of people don't like
1: A lot of people don't, but do you know when your dog's birthday is, Andrew?
2: 11th of August.
1: And you are, you see. He
0: and
1: celebrates.
0: What did you do, little doggy cake?
2: We get him treats. He doesn't really know any different.
1: Gets treats and a Walker's multi-pack.
0: And you really?
1: Salt and vinegar for his birthday.
0: Wow, life is good in your house, isn't
1: Absolutely.
0: It?
1: Absolutely.
0: That's a great suggestion, but it's not. It's not birthdays.
1: That's not the answer. Go on then, Shaz. Put us out of misery.
0: Apparently, 50% of people say that they take selfies with their dog more than they do with their partner.
1: Do you know that? Stranger, Alan the Welder's just been in touch and says, morning, guys. Does it take selfies?
0: That's some Alan the Welder. Where have you been, mate?
1: And he just got in just as you were saying that sentence there, so he wouldn't have known. So, Alan the Welder, well done you.
0: All take is selfies. Good with the world. Not only has he got in touch, but he's got the right answer. Impressive work.
1: Genuinely, though, and Andrew, your phone is probably the same, just going back to the selfies thing. Like, my phone genuinely is just filled with pictures of, like, animals cuddling selfies.
0: Yeah.
1: It's got to be done.
0: I know. Yeah. Better looking and all, aren't they, really? Let's face it.
1: Yeah. Well, me or the missus?
0: The dog.
1: Right.
0: No tweetments.
1: Wondered where you were going with that, there, Shaz.

0: Ed Jazz and the Plastic Population, the only way is up. Central FM, 7:44 on Wednesday morning. We've just been chatting about haircuts, actually, in the past couple of minutes, and where you go for haircuts and things like that. How much would, like, I don't know, it's weird because it's different for women, obviously. They pay a lot more for their hair. Mm-hmm. I need to go and get a haircut today.
1: Yeah.
0: But the guy I go to only takes cash.
1: Ooh.
0: I know he doesn't have a card machine, so I'm going to have to go to the cash line because nobody carries cash these days and then go for a haircut. And that's what's put me off.
1: Honestly?
0: The fact that I've actually got to go to the cash line and take out cash.
1: If I'd known, I'd just brought a tenner up for you.
0: What, and donate it? Do I look that bad that you're going to pay for my haircut? Is that what it is? Oh, but genuinely, though, like, what's put me off. That's why my hair looks like a bird's nest.
1: No. I think your hair looks all right. I think you're a bit, like, you're getting... It's a bit kind of 70s getting, which is no bad thing. But I've started using more cash.
0: Really?
1: Yeah. I got great satisfaction. I've got a little coin purse, right?
0: Why does that not even surprise me in the slightest?
1: No, but you have to, because you have to have, pound pennies, 2 pennies, 5p's, 50p. And I get great satisfaction in having exactly the right money and just popping it into the little,
0: really?
1: The little machine in the super. I love it.
0: Oh, no.
1: Ooh, and it comes up and that's £11.56.
0: And you've got the 56
1: and I've got
0: pence.
1: The £11. I love that. It's so satisfying.
0: You're the one person that I would want behind me in the queue. Because if you've got £11 and you're like, oh, I've not got the 56p, hang on, I'll get my card. You'd be like, no, it's fine, I've got the 56p.
1: And you count it out in pennies.
0: Yeah.
1: Try it, honestly. See if you've got a lot of time on your hands. It fills the time.
0: Honestly, I've got enough stuff in my pockets as it is, between keys and wallets and mobile phones. I have no room for coins anymore.
1: I know.
0: And then coins scratch your phone and everything as well. Oh, no.
1: I wouldn't care about that. Thing is, though, if we don't use money, then they'll just get rid of it. And everyone will have to use the old plastic fantastic, won't they?
0: Good, so that might drag my hairdresser or barber into the 21st century.
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1: Hello, good morning. You've got a bit of a queue coming off the Kincardine Bridge just now towards Higgins Nuke, so maybe costing a couple of minutes there. And approaching Wellfield roundabout, quite busy through those roadworks. And again, that continues along Falkirk Road towards Earlsgate. Looks good elsewhere across Falkirk, Stirling and Clackmannanshire. But if you come across something, then why not give us a call on the Central FM jam line, 0330 838 1031.
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0: Cammy buns, mobile cammy buns, and whiskey roll here at Central FM. We're like that.
1: I know. I know, it's amazing.
0: United by ice hockey.
1: Really?
0: Oh, yeah.
1: Give me an introduction one day.
0: You think so, yeah? You need to come along to a game.
1: I would like that, yeah.
0: Would you?
1: Yeah, no.
0: I think it's a wee bit too violent for you, probably.
1: I'd be really upset and I would be like looking through my fingers.
0: Yeah, and then Cammy would have to come along and put her arm around you and say, it's okay, Shaz.
1: Well, maybe on that basis.
0: Maybe on that
1: would
0: basis.
1: Would he do that? Is he quite friendly?
0: He's a very friendly boy, yeah. Very nice guy, yeah.
1: Hey,
0: yeah, very nice guy.
1: I'll think about that.
0: Right, well, you've got 5 months to think about it because that's when it's back. Right, stick around. News at 8 on the way. Then your chance to win £500 in cash is Wake Up and Cash In at Central FM. And it's on the way in about 15 minutes' time.
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0: 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Here's Andrew Baxter.
12: Investigations are ongoing after residents in Aklank Munincher Village were evacuated after reports of several unsafe structures. Benbuckview in Colds Norton closed on Monday night. People in 30 homes were asked to leave. A resilience team was in place at the Devonvale Hall in Tillicoultry. John Swinney is to be sworn in as Scotland's First Minister today. He won the backing of MSPs in a vote at Holyrood. The First Minister will then begin to appoint his cabinet. The SNP are the largest party in the Scottish Parliament. There's been a bigger-than-expected dip in inflation. Official figures showed the rate of price rises eased to 2.8% last month. It had been at 3.3% in March. Sky's Paul Kelso says it's almost entirely down to the way energy bills are set.
13: The energy price cap fell in April, energy prices came down. Despite what's happening in the Gulf, we know energy prices are going to rise, but it fell relative to a year ago, so inflation has fallen. That's the biggest driver.
12: And Scotland boss Steve Clarke says striker Ross Stewart can step up in big moments. He's been named in the 26-man squad to travel to Scotland's first World Cup in 28 years. Manager Steve Clarke says Stewart has earned his place.
14: Ross obviously was in my squad a few years ago, showing that he could come up to this level, was good in the squad. He's had a terrible run of injury, and then obviously this season, certainly the latter half of the season from January onwards, he's at a rich vein of form, where he's shown that he can score big goals in big games.
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12: Showers this morning across the Forth Valley before a dry afternoon with highs of 17 degrees Celsius. That's the latest. I'm Andrew Baxter.
2: Wake up with Brad and Shaz. Brad and Shaz.
0: Right, it's Smithy and Shaz for the next couple of days or so while Brad returns from his holidays. No point changing the jingle now, is there? We've got a couple of days to go.
1: We'll be back. I'm getting confused, like revolving door. I just stay here and then just work out who's going to sit
0: there. I don't know
1: how
0: you could get confused between me and Brad. You could not meet two more different characters than me and Brad.
1: I suppose.
0: He stands up, I sit down.
1: I know.
0: He's skinny, I'm rotund.
1: Well.
0: Yeah, there's many a difference.
1: I love you all.
0: Oh, that's nice. I'm feeling the love this morning.
1: Oh, yeah.
0: I am, yeah.
1: Oh, that's nice. A little bit fuzzy inside.
0: Yeah, although usually when you're like this, you're after something.
1: Am I?
0: Yeah.
1: I'm saying nothing. Yeah, I'm biding my
0: time. Watch Andrew. She'll be after something later on. Any chance I could come in a wee 10 minutes late tomorrow or something like that? Watch your space.

0: Wednesday morning, 12 minutes past 8. I was about to say 10 past 8, but if you're clock watching for work, that would be handy.
1: Mm-hmm.
0: You'd be late, don't want that. Let loose, crazy for you, All Saints Black Coffee. Getting us underway for another hour of Wake Up with Smithy and Chaz.
1: Way!
0: For the next 2.5 days, and then Brad's back on Tuesday.
1: Way!
0: Because it's holiday Monday on Monday, so that doesn't really count. I don't even know who's on Monday, but it's not me.
1: Oh, I hate to break it to you, Smithy. I don't know.
0: You're having a laugh. No,
1: I'm not. I don't know who's on.
0: Genuinely, it's not me.
1: It's not in my job description to know who's on.
0: Actually, I think I do know. I think it's Gavin and Hannah that's on, actually.
1: Is it?
0: Yeah, they don't get bank holidays.
1: They'll have a nice giggle. You'll have a giggle with them.
0: They don't need bank holidays, those two.
1: No.
0: Get them in working. Absolutely. Actually, I might be on. Actually, see that now that I'm saying that, I actually think I'm on later in the day on Monday.
1: Are you?
0: I think I might be.
1: Would you not think you ought to check that first?
0: Probably should. Anyway, moving on.
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0: Right, 8.13, time to hopefully give away the £500 that's sitting in the Central FM safe. I've got the keys to the safe, by the way.
1: I know. Wow, all power to you, mate.
0: But he was looking at me when he left, Brad, and he says, there's a key. You know, don't, you know.
1: Was he said in a threatening manner?
0: Well, he didn't say in so many words, you know.
1: But there was implication.
0: I hope you don't have to give it away because I want to come back to that money.
1: Honestly, I wouldn't get on the wrong side of our Brad.
0: Likes keeping the glory to himself.
1: He does. So what?
0: So what if it happens to be one? Well,
1: exactly.
0: That's just exactly. And I never get to give away goose. So he gives away money all the time.
1: No.
0: A ton. So hopefully it's you, like I say, that can win the cash this morning. And if you want to register to play, you can absolutely do that, of course. Just head online to the website. You can register by leaving a few details, centralfm.co.uk, and it could be on playing. You could be on playing the game for £500 very, very soon here at Central FM. Playing the game this morning, then we're heading to speak to Andrew this morning, who thinks he could take the £500 off our hands. Morning, Andrew.
3: Morning.
0: How are you today? You all right?
3: I am fine. Good. Getting myself ready for school.
0: Getting ready for school.
1: Busy time.
0: And you know what? I can actually sympathise with parents now who do that, because I was a terror when it come to like getting ready for school. I would do everything I could to avoid it. First thing in the morning, it's an absolute nightmare.
1: Are you still trying to deal with laces and buckles, or is there Velcro involved now? Because that's a lifesaver on the old shoes.
0: Right.
1: Oh, even better, that's a new thing. I didn't know about that.
0: Great time saver.
1: Amazing.
0: Absolutely.
1: You're a step ahead.
0: So you'll have heard the game before, Andrew. You've got 10 questions. We're about to give you a letter. If you answer the questions with the letter, obviously, and get through all 10 and they're correct, you win the £500 in cash. Not bad at all. Shaz is about to reveal the letter, which today is...
1: T for toast.
0: T for toast. Or tango.
1: Or torremolinos.
0: Yeah, we'll stick with toast.
1: Right.
0: Torremolinos. T is the letter that we've given you today. There's 60 seconds on the clock. Are you ready to go?
3: Yeah.
0: All righty, let's do it. Here we go. A job.
3: Teacher.
0: A singer.
3: Tom Jones.
0: A type of building material.
3: Timber.
0: Something in the garden.
3: Tea.
0: A language.
3: Turkish.
0: A brand.
3: There's one.
0: Something you wear.
3: T-shirt.
0: A city.
3: Tottenham.
0: A sport.
3: Tennis.
0: And a film.
3: Top Gun.
0: Top Gun, right. You got in, I think it was after the buzzer there. Just after the buzzer.
1: Oh.
0: But you did manage to get through the 10 of them. We'll run through them quickly with you. Shaz?
1: Okay, a job. Teacher.
0: Yes. Yeah.
1: A singer. Tom Jones. Yes. A type of building material. Timber.
0: Yes.
1: Brilliant stuff. Something in the garden. A tree. Absolutely.
0: Yep.
1: Question 5. A language. What did you say for that?
0: Turkish.
1: Oh, yeah. Wow. Amazing. A brand. We had Tesla. something you wear, a T-shirt.
0: Yep.
1: A city, Tottenham.
0: That's not a city, though, is it?
1: It's London. Is it not?
0: Tottenham's, well, Tottenham's in London. It's an area of London.
1: Oh, yeah. Is that what you said, Tottenham?
0: You did say
1: yeah?
0: Tottenham, yeah.
3: Aye, Tottenham is a city.
1: Is it? Like, shall we do?
0: We'll go to VIA for that one. And a sport as well was the last one they managed to get
1: tennis.
0: Right. Tennis. And then Top Gun was after the buzzer as well. We'll check Tottenham, though, on the old VAR.
1: It is. Hang on. Tottenham, London. Is Tottenham a city in the UK? A nice area of London, apparently.
0: Nice area of London.
1: Yeah. District of London.
0: Urban District. So it's not.
1: They say Tottenham Town Hall and stuff like that. So there is a town hall.
0: A town hall.
1: But it's not a city.
0: Unlucky, my man. Listen, Andrew, you were the closest we've been over this past fortnight. So thank you very much for that. And playing along this morning. Good work. And we'll send you a mug as well.
1: Yeah. How about that?
0: How about that?
3: Yeah.
0: Good man.
1: Delighted.
3: Can I get a shout out for someone?
0: Yeah, of course you can. Go for it.
3: One of my friends' birthday today, she's 39. Her name's Steph Payton.
0: Steph Payton, 39.
1: Very nice,
0: she's going to be thrilled with you telling everyone that she's 39 on the radio, let me tell you.
1: She looks 29, though. Definitely.
0: Oh, she does. Of course she does.
1: Even
0: yeah.
1: younger.
0: Oh, there you go. Happy 39th birthday, Steph Payton.
1: Oh,
0: happy birthday.
1: Well done, lass.
0: Happy birthday. And I'm sure she'll thank you for that later. Oh, listen, Andrew, it's been a pleasure, my man. Thank you very much for playing. All right, see you soon, my man.
1: Cheers.
0: Bye-bye.
1: Bye.

0: Keane Duckrow and Heaven here at Central FM. 8:25 Wednesday morning. Shaz has got... Well, it's funny, I'm laughing at you there because you've got a dilemma. I think we should speak about this at 8:30 actually, because she needs a dress for next Friday. and she thinks she might have found the perfect solution. However, it would require some... Not underhand tactics.
1: Skullduggery.
0: Skullduggery, that's a good way to put it. So we'll chat about that and see where your morals lie, Shaz, in a couple of minutes' time. Shania Twain on the way as well, and we'll check the Forth Valley's roads next.
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1: Hello, good morning. Traffic's still busy around Wellfield roundabout through those roadworks and along towards Earlsgate this morning, so one to watch. But looks pretty good elsewhere across Falkirk, Stirling and Clackmannish. Not too bad out there at the moment. We'll keep checking for you. If you do come across something, why not give us a buzz on the Central FM jam line, 0330 838 1031.
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0: Shania Twain, Man I Feel Like a Woman, here at Central FM, 8:32, Wednesday morning. All right, we're going to chat about Shaz and I don't want to say underhand tactics.
1: It's not.
0: Skullduggery.
1: If you don't ask, you don't get, do you?
0: Yeah, you'll find out about that in a couple of minutes' time, what we're talking about. Right now, as I say, 8:32, time for the latest news headlines. Here's Andrew Baxter.
2: Investigations are ongoing again after residents in a Clackmannanshire village were evacuated. People in 30 homes on Benbuck View in Calds Norton were told to leave. John Swinney is to be sworn in as First Minister this morning. The SNP leader was voted in at Holyrood yesterday. And UK inflation eased last month, according to official figures. The rate at which prices are rising slowed to 2.8%.
1: And your weather, rather cloudy this morning with a few showers, becoming dry this afternoon with some bright and sunny spells. Feeling warmer with a maximum temperature of 16 degrees.
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2: Scotland manager Steve Clarke says selecting a World Cup squad takes its toll. However, he is confident he's picked the right group for this summer's tournament. The Scotland boss thinks he's got the right balance with the players he's selected.
4: This is a group of players who understand how to qualify for major tournaments. And I think on the back of that, we've now been a two major tournaments. This will be our third, and hopefully the experience of the boys that have been at major tournaments before will come to the fore in this one, and we'll do something that no Scottish team has ever done before.
2: For the first time in 22 years, Arsenal are Premier League champions. They'll be presented with the trophy at Sunday's game against Crystal Palace. And Southampton's appeal hearing against their expulsion from the Championship playoffs will take place today. They've been punished for filming the training sessions of a number of rival clubs, including Middlesbrough, who will replace them in Saturday's final. And that's your latest Central FM Sports.
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0: Right, 8:34, Wednesday morning. I like that word that Andrew used in the sport, expulsion, because I feel that's what's going to happen to you, Shaz, on a well-known auction site online. Now, tell us your dilemma, because we've got obviously the awards coming up fairly soon.
1: Right, okay, so I saw a dress on the well-known auction site, and I thought, that's lovely. Okay. I'll go for that, I'll bid for that. But I

0: like to do what's called sniping, right? So I wait until the very last, like, 5 seconds, and I go in and snipe, right? Thing is, though, nobody had bid on it, and I was just sort of dilly-dallying and stuff. And I got distracted on Saturday night. I was weeding or something like that, and then I realised I'd missed the deadline.
1: Oh, no.
0: Okay.
1: And you really wanted the dress.
0: Really wanted it. Nobody had even bid, so I'd just got it at the starting price.
1: Right.
0: And I just forgot. So I've just thought, why don't I message him? Because message the person who's selling it and say, any chance you could just sell it to me direct now and I'll give you X for it more.
1: So he sold it to someone else?
0: Yeah.
1: Right. And you're trying to snipe that person after they've bought the dress?
0: Like, if they get offered the right amount of money... Do you know what I mean? If they get offered the right amount of money, will they not go for the cold hard cash at the end of the day rather than the frock?
1: Possibly, but then you'll get negative feedback, surely.
0: I'll give a good feedback.
1: From the person that was supposed to get the dress. Ooh. Oh, do you see? This has got.
0: No, but what he could say, I've got one for him. Right. He could say to the other person, he could say, "Oh, I'm so sorry. But I did a big charity haul to the charity shop and the dress went up in that."
1: And then obviously take your money.
0: Yeah.
1: Skullduggery at that play here, Chaz.
0: What do you think, though? But it's cash talks, money talks at the end of the day, doesn't it?
1: Andrew Baxter, you're the voice of reason in this studio in the mornings. What do you think?
2: Funny that. I sold the dress yesterday. I've just got a message from an S. Oakley.
1: I thought I recognised it. What do you think? Do you think you should do it?
2: It's worth a go. You don't ask, you don't get.
1: Don't you?
0: I think so. Yeah. But, you know, all's fair in love and war, isn't it?
1: All's fair in love and war and fashion, clearly.
0: There's a frock. There's a frock at stake here and an awards ceremony at stake here.
1: Don't get me wrong.
0: Because if I have to turn up in, like, my tartan shirt and jeans again, I don't think the bosses are like that.
1: Probably not, but I must admit, it's a nice dress. You showed me a photo of it.
0: Do you
1: I can see why you're so keen to get it.
0: Just it'll probably be rubbish.
1: Think of the poor person that's missing out on a dress because of you and your skullduggery.
0: They'll live.
1: Yeah. Oh, well, you need to keep us up to date if this dress is going to happen or not.
0: Do you see a different side to me?
1: Yes, I do. Expulsion on the way from a well-known auction site, I reckon.

0: Well,
1: Sierra Spiro, Die on This Hill at Central FM, 8:44. We were just talking about dresses and stuff a couple of minutes ago. And has he messaged back yet, by the way, the guy? No, he's not messaged back yet.
0: He's probably not.
1: Probably not, actually, no.
0: He's got a sort of dilemma, hasn't he? Moral dilemma.
1: Moral dilemma.
0: And he's fighting with the little angel on his shoulder and the little devil on his shoulder.
1: That's what it is.
0: What will I do?
1: This girl's
0: leading me down a path that I don't want to go.
1: And speaking of dresses, because you were just looking on the internet there about various dresses and stuff, because we see... was it the Country Music Awards that you were looking at?
0: Country Music Awards on Sunday. Shania Twain looking absolutely amazing, like breathtaking. She's 60, right?
1: Yeah.
0: And she's wearing this dress with a big panther on it. And I'm sort of contemplating maybe I should get something with it, some kind of animal print on for next week.
1: I told you, don't do that. That don't impress me much.
0: She's got big, long, massive, like, gloves, rubbery kind of glove things. I'm not sure I could pull them off. So everything about her is perfect, right? Except there is a very sort of close shot of her oxter.
1: Oh,
0: right, her armpit, and I'm not sure what's happening there.
1: I think I need to see this wall for myself, I think.
0: Right, the thing is, this happened years ago with Liz Hurley, right? You know how an amazing-looking woman Liz Hurley is? I mean, she's just another breathtaking woman, right? But they honed in on her heels because she had really bad cracked heels. It's like, this is the thing you see if you're in the public eye.
1: Yes.
0: You've got to, like top to toe, without a doubt. So Shania Twain's armpits are looking a little bit like... I don't know. Maybe she's overdone it on the deodorant, easy for you.
1: Well, possibly, yeah.
0: I don't know. They look a bit odd.
1: we'll add that to the list of odd celebrity
0: bits.
1: Kind of bits, yeah. Shania Twain's oxters and Liz Hurley's feet.
0: Feet,
1: though, are the worst. Like, people shouldn't hone in on them. Like, we had a guy, genuinely, at our old workplace, genuinely, who used to walk around with his bare feet just on the carpet. I know.
0: No! That's unacceptable.
1: So you can imagine some of the nicknames that he got when he was walking about. Who's on the back shift tomorrow? Oh, it's Big Crusty Hooves next door.
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0: Hello, good morning. Rappock Road looking quite busy in Stirling just now. Also slow moving as you come off the M876 at Junction 2 and head on to Stirling Road. We've also got a bit of stop-start traffic through Camelin just along Glasgow Road, the A803. And still got that busy traffic approaching Wellfield roundabout through the roadworks and again along Falkirk Road towards Earls Gate. That's it. If you come across anything, though, you can always call us on the Central FM jam line, 0330 838 1031.
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0: Lady Gaga with the Dead Dance here at Central FM, 3 minutes away from 9. We've got Kelly Clarkson. We were chatting a lot about Kelly Clarkson
1: like
0: the past couple of weeks.
1: Lassie.
0: She's a good soul.
1: I think she is, yeah. I can't remember what we were saying about her.
0: Was it not that the kids that go around, so like we say,
1: well,
0: I'm going to so and so's house, I'm going to Kelly Clarkson's house.
1: So it's not, I'm going to Alison's mum's house, I'm going to David's mum's house. No, I'm going to Kelly Clarkson's.
0: Of course, you're going to name drop that. Absolutely. We do like Kelly Clarkson. She's on the way. Take that, Lulu, on the way as well. And news with Andrew Baxter's next.
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11: Psst. You. Yeah, you. 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Up to whatever. 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
12: it could be you.
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13: Investigations are ongoing again today after residents in a Clackmannanshire village were evacuated. People in 30 homes on Benbuckview in Colds Norton were told to leave. The Scottish Fire and Rescue Service say there were reports of several unsafe structures. A resilience team was in place at the Devonvale Hall in Tillicoutry. John Swinney is to be sworn in as First Minister today. The SNP leader was voted in at Holyrood yesterday. He will then begin to appoint his cabinet. The SNP are the largest party at the Scottish Parliament. Donald Trump hasn't ruled out further strikes on Iran and claimed leaders in Tehran are begging for a deal. It comes after military officials gave evidence to Congress about an attack that killed 100 people in a school. Speaking yesterday, the U.S. Vice President J.D. Vance outlined Washington's aims.
14: We could restart the military campaign, but that's not what the president wants, and I don't think it's what the Iranians want either. We have an opportunity here, I think, to reset the relationship that has existed between Iran and the United States for 47 years, but it takes two to tango.
13: And Arsenal are Premier League champions for the first time in 22 years. Man City's 1-1 draw at Bournemouth handed Mikel Arteta's side a 14th English top-flight title. They'll be presented with the trophy at Sunday's game against Crystal Palace.
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13: Showers this morning across the Forth Valley before a dry afternoon with highs of 17 degrees Celsius. That's the latest. I'm Andrew Baxter.
15: Wake up with Brad and Shaz. 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
0: Wednesday morning, 2 minutes past nine, is Wake Up with Smithy and Shaz once again today. Morning, Shaz, first of all.
1: Did you forget who I was?
0: I was going to say morning, guys, but then it'd be like a collective.
1: Right, then. So, good morning, Smithy.
0: Good morning, Smithy. Good morning, Mr. Baxter.
13: Good morning, everybody.
0: Why the fuck is school? Why do we do that at school?
1: Good morning, Smithy. Mr.
0: Such
1: Baxter.
0: And such. Yeah. Bizarre.
1: It is weird.
0: Don't know why we did that at school, but hey ho. Now we were talking about fashion, of course, in the last hour. You're trying to chase down this dress.
1: What is it that snipe someone? No update
0: on
1: at
0: the
1: all.
0: Old bidding website. You still not got back to you. Basically, Shaz has private messaged someone that's selling a dress, saying, "Listen, I know you sold it to someone, but going to sell it to me."
1: I think that's worth a shot, isn't it?
0: It is worth a shot. You never know, he might be listening. So if it is you and you're selling a lovely, lovely dress, check your inbox, will you? But you have a message from Shaz in there.

0: 10 past 9, Wednesday morning with Kelly Clarkson. Since you've been gone, here at Central FM, take that and Lulu, relight my fire before that. Getting us underway for the final. Where's the morning going by? How's it 10 past 9?
1: Don't know. Just that's how time works, Smithy.
0: Right, yeah, that's how time works, obviously. But, you know, I feel like I've been in here 20 minutes
1: Do
0: today.
1: Do you?
0: Yeah.
1: They say, don't they, that time flies when you're having fun.
0: That's the old fun's proverb. Maybe, it's not fun at 4.30, let me tell you, when the alarm clock goes off.
1: But when your alarm goes off half four.
0: I have to jump in the shower and, you know, do all the...
1: I don't need to know the details of
0: the
1: your ablutions.
0: Deodorant, the aftershave, you know, make sure we're all good, make sure the cats are okay before I leave the house.
1: Are your armpits like Shania Twain's? You don't heavy-handed on the old deodorant.
0: The only thing I've got that's wrong with my armpits, there's a bit of a skin tag in there, but that's it. That's the only thing that's wrong with it. There's a bit of a skin tag. That is all.
1: Do you not think, like, that you...
0: You don't expect me to divulge that on the radio.
1: See, I think you went a little bit farther. I've got one, actually.
0: Everybody gets some. Not everyone, though, and this is genuinely, I do have a third nipple.
1: Do you?
0: Genuinely, yeah. Used to call me Scaramanga at school, like the Bond villain. Genuinely.
1: No, you don't. Right. I'm going to phone your missus and find out.
0: Right, here's Holly Humberston. I'm going to take my T-shirt off and show you right now.
1: Please don't do that.
0: No, look, have a look at this.
1: I'll take your word for it.

0: Amy Winehouse, Back to Black, here at Central FM, 9:18 Wednesday morning. Any word on the dress yet, by the way? Has he got back to you? We were heavily invested in this.
1: Let me see.
0: Has he got back to you?
1: No. I think he'll not get back to me, and I'll just be shamed.
0: You don't think he'll patch you?
1: Yeah. I think he might ghost me, whatever it is you call it.
0: There's a bigger issue at play here, is it? And that you need to find a dress for 9 days' time. That's a more pressing matter than being
1: outed. It just shows you, like, you think if I was that keen on buying a frock, I'd have been like sitting there on Saturday night, absolutely.
0: Life gets in the way though, Shaz. You know what it is? There you are. 1 minute you're watching Eurovision.
1: I did. It was about 20 to 9.
0: Dancing along to Bulgaria's entry, and then the next minute you're looking at, oh no, I've missed the cutoff. What am I going to do?
1: I don't know. What am I going to do?
0: CZ done.
1: I'll have to go down New Look or something.
0: Yeah, you'll have to do something, yeah. 9 days.
1: Stop it. Like, why do you keep saying that? The boss man said similar. He said, you got a frock. Yeah, on Monday. I was like, don't even start me.
0: Oh, yeah.
1: Don't even start me.
0: Yeah.
1: That's like pressure from the boss.
0: And you've only got 9.
1: And now everyone are expecting some mad frou-frou thing, won't they?
0: And they will, yeah. And it'll be, is that the one that you sniped off someone? I heard John Boy talking on the radio about it.
1: A sniped frock. Listen, it's just like I say, all's fair in love and war.
0: Exactly.
1: And this is war, this is frock wars.
0: Frock wars.
1: Isn't it?
0: Retail shenanigans. That's ongoing.
1: It's not even retail, is it?
0: But it's not, no. It's,
1: yeah. It's, I feel like I've let myself down. I've probably let you down, and I've let Central FM down by going underhand like that.
0: Needs must at this late stage of the game, Seth.
1: Stop saying that. Stop it.
0: 9:20, let's touch on a bit of showbiz. Now, we were talking about this earlier, and the fact that a massive... Now, this is a headline from the paper, not us that's quoting this, by the way.
1: No.
0: This is a paper.
1: Yeah.
0: Massive 90s band split. After 30 years, now you're thinking massive 90s band.
1: I was beside myself.
0: You're thinking Oasis. You're thinking Pulp. Blah.
1: Yeah.
0: But exactly. Steps. Oh, nightmare scenario stuff if they split up.
1: I mean, that would... people would be in tears.
0: But thankfully...
1: phoning the hotline.
0: Steps splitting up is the last thing on my mind because...
1: it is apparently Aqua.
0: Aqua. Remember Aqua? Most famous song from them, of course, is Barbie Girl. They have a couple of other hits as well. Dr. Jones.
1: So they did. That was excellent, wasn't it?
0: Dr. Jones, wake up. Wake up now.
1: Whoa.
0: See, that could be the tribute band.
1: That was amazing.
0: Turquoise. The Aqua tribute band.
1: Aquamarine.
0: Appearing tonight, Turquoise. But yeah, they split after 30 years, poor folk. Honestly.
1: And they're saying, like... they said, like, they've been together for so long and they want to protect what they've created together.
0: What, 3 songs?
1: Why would you not? And also, they know that there's loyal fans will be dismayed at this.
0: They will be.
1: Dismayed. Will be. But, you know, they wanted to say thank you to all their fans and lots of gratitude and love for the support they've had over 30 years. It's nice, though.
0: It is nice. And you never know. Maybe one day they will reappear again, you know, and maybe they'll enter Eurovision again one day. Maybe it's a Danish entry or something.
1: Wow.
0: I don't know.
1: That would be nice. You never say never. That's my motto.
0: Never say never. One of many fine bands to come out of Denmark. Like, Aha. Well, Morten, yeah, he was Danish.
1: Morten Harket.
0: Yeah.
1: Was he Norwegian?
0: Was he Norwegian? Okay, so that's one off the list then. Alphabet were Danish. Aqua. You think of any others? Not me neither.
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1: Hello, good morning. It's quieting down a wee bit since last time we checked Forth Valley Roads. The A91 is a little bit slow as you head in towards Stirling, up towards Muirton roundabout. But other than that, everything is moving pretty well. If you spot something, though, why not call us on the Central FM jam line, 0330 838 1031.
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0: 9:34 Wednesday morning with Whitney and How Will I Know. My mum used to think the first line, well, remember years ago the LMC and U2 did a version of that song. And
1: did
0: it was
1: they?
0: Yeah, and it was like dee dee dee and oh, here's the one I'm dreaming of. And then Take Me to the Clouds Above it was
1: oh,
0: called.
1: Oh yeah, yeah, yeah.
0: My mum, for some reason, right now, she was around in the days of Whitney Houston, the original version of that song.
1: Right then.
0: For some reason, thought the first line of the song was, a boy I know, he's the one I'm dreaming of. Looks into my eyes, take me to the crowded pub. Now, my mum doesn't go to the pub all that much. In fact, I can't remember the last time she was in a pub, but that's what she thought the line was. Take me to the crowded pub.
1: Well, that works, doesn't it? Doesn't it?
0: It does, yeah. But she would have known the original from Whitney, though, is what I'm trying to... Yeah, I don't know why she come up with Take Me to the Crowded Pub.
1: Well, I think that's... Especially on a first date, you want to be somewhere where there's loads of folk just in case
0: so,
1: you have to just
0: yeah.
1: make a sharp exit. That's actually sound advice from Whitney, if it was that.
0: Very true. And there's a whole host of misheard lyrics that we could do on this show. I've plenty. One from your old pal Shania Twain that we were talking
1: about. Yeah.
0: Oh, yeah. I'll now need to let you hear this one off air, though.
1: Is it rude?
0: Yeah, well...
1: Right, then.
0: Depends on what you hear.
1: Well, what you can do, because I don't like excluding the good people of the Forth Valley.

0: So you could just say which song it is and then they could go and work it out.
1: That don't impress me much.
0: There you are then. There you go. Go work it out.
1: Go check it out. It's a bit about when... What was it? I can't believe you'd kiss your car at night.
0: Right, okay then.
1: Listen to that line again and tell me what you think it is. I'll play it to you in a minute, Shaz. So, yeah.
0: Right then.
1: Very interesting. We can do a whole show of misheard lyrics, honestly. Loads of them. Loads of them, I tell you. Anyway, if you are looking to make a real difference in a young person's life, MCR Pathways is now active across schools in the Forth Valley and they're looking for volunteer mentors to get involved.
0: So, MCR Pathways, what they do is they match young people with a mentor for just 1 hour a week in school. And what they're trying to do is to help to build kids' confidence, raise their aspirations and help their future prospects and opportunities.
1: Yeah, it's a small commitment, but it can have a huge impact. 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
0: Yeah, and bear in mind, there's no experience required and full training is provided and mentoring just takes 1 hour a week and it will be at a time that suits you.
1: And it's easy peasy, like I say, just search MCR Pathways online. 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
2: They say the holy water's watered down, and this town's lost its faith. 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Oh my, my, oh my, my love, I take one look at you, you're taking me out.

0: Billy Ray Martin, Your Loving Arms here at Central FM, 9:44. We've got a couple of songs in. Ross is on the way after 10 o'clock this morning.
1: Yeah.
0: Flying through the show today, flying through the day today, never mind the show. Stuart McCafferty looking after things for me at 2 o'clock this afternoon. He'll have another chance for you to win on Soundbite with our restaurant at Slangiva, of course, at 10 past 5 this evening. Guess the song and the artist, and you can win a meal for two. That on the way with Stuart this afternoon, like I say, from 2. Pussycat Dolls on the way. We'll trek the roads for the final time, Shaz.
1: Yeah, let's do it.
0: It's been not a bad morning. We'll find out if that's still the case next.
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1: 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Forth Valley roads have cleared up very nicely indeed. Nothing to report, but we'll keep checking for you throughout the day. And if there's something you come across when you're out and about this morning or during the day, then you can always call us, Central FM, on the jam line, 0330 838 1031.
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0: Soul Asylum Runaway Train at Central FM, 9:57. Or 3 minutes to 10 if you want to be, you know, precise about it.
1: I like that, yeah. I like that you either or. You know, it's giving people options, isn't it?
0: Yeah, it's a bit like the kind of weather in the olden days when you used to do 16 degrees Celsius, that's 90 degrees or whatever it is.
1: I like
0: Fahrenheit.
1: That. I like that.
0: I think
1: that
0: it was 90,
1: too.
0: But there you go.
1: Old school all the way.
0: Old school. I couldn't do old school measurements, to be honest.
1: Really?
0: Like Fahrenheit. Oh, no, I used to confuse and bamboozle
1: like
0: me.
1: It's like 70.
0: Yeah, it's 60, 70, I think, 60.
1: Yeah.
0: I think so. I just remember that from reading the weather of old.
1: Right then.
0: Now I don't have to do that.
1: No.
0: Andrew Baxter does that for us.
1: It's amazing.
0: Great.
1: What I said, I do it as well. To a certain degree,
0: you do,
1: don't I?
0: Yeah. Maybe you should do it in old money for old time's sake. Never know. We'll try that out tomorrow.
1: Shall we?
0: What are you doing for the rest of the day, Shaz? Anything exciting?
1: Hunters.
0: Hunters.
1: Like always, I've got. I have a busy, busy life as a busy mum of, well, one teenager.
0: Well, one teenager. Fair enough.
1: I don't know what I'm doing.
0: I don't know what I'm going to do today either.
1: Really? Do you want to do?
0: I'm going to go for a haircut today.
1: Are you?
0: Let's be honest, probably. No, I'm not, probably.
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6: Investigations are ongoing after residents in Eglac Manager Village were evacuated after reports of several unsafe structures. Benbuck View in Coles Norton closed on Monday night. People in 30 homes were asked to leave. A resilience team was in place at the Devonvale Hall in Tillicoultry. John Swinney is to be sworn in as Scotland's First Minister today. He won the backing of MSPs in a vote at Holyrood. The First Minister will then begin to appoint his cabinet. The SNP are the largest party in the Scottish Parliament. There's been a bigger-than-expected dip in inflation. Official figures show the rates of price rises eased to 2.8% last month. It had been at 3.3% in March. Sky's Paul Kelso says it's almost entirely down to the way energy bills are set.
7: The energy price cap fell in April. Energy prices came down despite what's happening in the Gulf. We know energy prices are going to rise, but it fell relative to a year ago, so inflation has fallen. That's the biggest driver.
6: And Scotland boss Steve Clarke says striker Ross Stewart can step up in big moments. He's been named in the 26-man squad to travel to Scotland's first World Cup in 28 years. Clarke says Stewart has earned his place.
8: Ross obviously was in my squad a few years ago, showing that he could come up to this level, was good in the squad. He's had a terrible run of injury, and then obviously this season, certainly the latter half of the season from January onwards, he's hit a rich vein of form, where he's shown that he can score big goals in big games.
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6: Showers this morning across the Forth Valley before a dry afternoon with highs of 17 degrees Celsius. That's the latest. I'm Andrew Baxter.
4: 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Wednesday morning on Central FM, I've got Shanks and Bigfoot to play for you and Enrique Iglesias. My Duolingo's going well.
0: Now, more of the best songs all day long.

Enrique Iglesias teaming up with Pitbull. I like it on Central FM across the Forth Valley. Schross with you on your Wednesday morning. Thank you to Smithy and Shaz. They are back tomorrow morning when you wake up. They have your next chance to win £500 on Wake Up and Cash In. Yesterday was a big day. Steve Clarke announced his World Cup squad. Disappointed to say that I'm not in the squad, because realistically, given how expensive it is to go out to America, that was my last chance of going to the World Cup. Don't worry if you are going out there though, I'll make sure the doors are locked, alright?

0: 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Across the Forth Valley, it's Ross here. Let's do something from Bobby Brown very shortly in Dire Straits. And I'll also tell you how you can win yourself £500 cash.
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0: for me, one of the most iconic riffs of all time. 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
0: Yep, so we're playing this game every morning. Smithy and Chaz, because Brad is still on his holiday, we'll give you a random letter. Then it's over to you. Answer 10 questions correctly. Get them all right. You win yourself £500 cash. 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So with our pals, Ian Gallagher Jewellers and Diamond Merchants, make May the perfect time to choose your wedding rings with timeless jewellery and diamond expertise at Ian Gallagher Jewellers, Murray Place in Stirling.

0: Coldplay, Charlie Brown across the Forth Valley on Central FM. I was speaking about this last week, but Chris Martin of Coldplay, he is curating the World Cup final halftime show with like Madonna, Shakira, BTS and the Muppets. I'm not going to lie, right? Halftime shows aren't my thing and they shouldn't be a thing in football, because could you imagine you're 3-0 down at the Scottish Cup final and they whip out the Proclaimers? Not for me, that. Let's do the Wonder Year next. All the songs from now until 11 o'clock are all from the same year. But what's the year?
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0: Let's do the Wonder Year. All the songs from now until 11 are from the same year. Mariah Carey on the way, but first we'll get a song that I can guarantee you've not heard in ages, from Babylon Zoo.
11: The Wonder Year.

Always Be My Baby on Central FM. I call her Auntie Mariah because my mum's maiden name is Katie. So we always joke in my family that Mariah Katie is related to us. She's not. And we don't see any of the money for All I Want for Christmas Is You. This is the Wonder Year. 1 year all these songs from now until 11 o'clock come from. I'll give you some clues. Damon Hill became the new Formula One world champion in this year. G-Shock watches, Tickle Me Elmo, and the DVDs were all the craze in this year. And Dolly the Sheep was born at Midlothian's Roslin Institute. But what is the year? It was also the year of this song, OMD, Walking on the Milky Way.

Walking on the Milky Way across the Forth Valley on Central FM, we are trying to guess the Wonder Year. All the songs from now until 11 are from that year. And this is the year that Take That announced their split and the Spice Girls released their first ever single. So kind of like a passing of the baton, if you want to say that, in the world of pop. eBay online auction website was launched and Martina Hingis won Wimbledon at just 15 years old. And it was also the year of this classic from Iggy Pop. Made famous by Trainspotting, let's be honest.

0: 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Trust in the Wonder Year. Have you got it right? Let's find out. Final answers, go on, what are you thinking? If you said 1995, you were 1 year out. It was 1996. Well done if you got it. The Wonder Years back tomorrow morning.
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18: Investigations are ongoing after residents in Aclack Mellinshire village were evacuated. People in 30 homes on Benbuck View in Colds Norton were told to leave. The Scottish Fire and Rescue Service say there were reports of several unsafe structures. A resilience team was in place at the Devonvale Hall in Tullycoatrie. John Swinney has been sworn in as First Minister. The SNP leader was elected at Holyrood yesterday. He'll begin to appoint his cabinet this afternoon. The SNP are the largest party at the Scottish Parliament. Diesel and jet fuel made from Russian oil can now be sold in the UK if it was refined in a third country. It's due to fears of energy shortages caused by the ongoing war in Iran. Other sanctions on Moscow will remain in place. Treasury Minister Dan Tomlinson says the government is putting the UK's national interest first.
19: Always the UK government's focus has to be individual Brits living here in this country, their economic interests, the interest of our country and our national security. That's incredibly important.
18: New figures show Scotland's prison population has risen to another all-time high. 8,587 inmates being held in the system. That's despite the early release of more than 600 convicted criminals over the last 6 months. And drivers heading on the M80 are to face disruption. The southbound road is closing overnight from junctions 9 to 8 until Friday. It's part of a series of major road improvement works.
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18: Showers this morning across the Forth Valley before a dry afternoon with highs of 17 degrees Celsius. That's the latest. I'm Andrew Baxter.
0: Thank you, Andrew. It's Ross with you on your Wednesday morning. Let's do Artful Dodger on the way very shortly, but first, Desiree, gotta be.
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Arvel Dodger, across the Forth Valley on Central FM, it's Ross here. And I tell you what, have you seen this on social media? Spotify, because it's 20 years old, have released a thing where you can basically see all of your Spotify data, like what was the first song you ever listened to, how long have you been listening, and most importantly, your most streamed artist of all time. Mine, I don't know if this is, it doesn't shock me, it might shock you. 5,594 minutes of my life I have spent streaming Taylor Swift. I am a massive Swiftie.

0: at his absolute best. Jim Jimiroquai, Space Cowboy on Central FM. It's Ross here. I actually found myself diving into a lot of Jim Jimiroquai stuff last week because we played Little L on the show and I went, what a tune, I've not heard that for ages. And then I found myself down an absolute rabbit hole of Jim Jimiroquai stuff. Let's do something from Girls Aloud on the way very shortly. I'm also getting an entertainment update next.
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0: I've said it before, and I'll say it again. Girls Aloud should have had the career the One Direction had. Biology across the Forth Valley on Central FM. 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
2: Hello, it's Nilla here with your entertainment news. And Charlie XCX has released a teaser for her new single, SS26, which is out tomorrow. And a Grey's Anatomy spin-off is in development with Shonda Rhimes as co-creator. And Kylie Minogue's new documentary about her incredible life and career is available to stream on Netflix today. And she tells us how emotional it was to look back.
3: It could become quite emotional because to think of where I started with a demo tape of Locomotion, no label, no clue, to have spent my life doing this and to know I have music and moments that touch people and mean something to them. And I mean, that to me is like, that's the cosmic part.
2: Having been in the business for decades, we asked Kylie what is the one question she's always asked.
3: I mean, of course I'm going to be asked the same questions a lot, but I try to answer in the moment. Probably like, what's your favourite song? What song means the most to you? And I just choose the song in the moment. And it's really hard.
2: You can catch Kylie Minogue's new docuseries, Kylie, available to stream on Netflix today. And that's all your entertainment news from me. I'll be back soon.
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That's Dinner Party on Central FM. 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

0: 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Let's do music from Justin Timberlake and Adele on the way very shortly. And we need to talk about Strictly Come Dancing.
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Adele across the Forth Valley on Central FM. I think we're probably due Adele coming out of the wilderness and releasing new music. She has been away for a little bit. Have you seen that Strictly Come Dancing have announced their new hosts for the new series? So they're going to have Emma Willis, Johannes Radebe, and Josh Widdicombe host the show from now on. I mean, I kind of get Emma Willis, Johannes Radebe, former dancer, makes sense. Josh Widdicombe, like, he's a very funny man. I'm not discrediting that, but if you look at the promo photos, he looks like a child going to a communion. He just doesn't suit a suit. Although, in fair, neither do I. I like being used. It means I have a purpose.

0: is all we need. Blue and Love across the Forth Valley on Central FM. It's Ross here just before midday. Andrew Baxter has a news update very shortly for you, and I've got a classic Kylie track to play for you.
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10: Investigations are ongoing after residents in Aklak Malinche village were evacuated after reports of several unsafe structures. Benbuck View in Coles Norton closed on Monday night. People in 30 homes were asked to leave. A resilience team was in place at the Devonvale Hall in Tillicoutry. John Swinney has been sworn in as First Minister. The SNP leader was elected at Holyrood yesterday. He'll begin to appoint his cabinet this afternoon. The SNP are the largest party in the Scottish Parliament. There's been a bigger than expected dip in inflation. Official figures show the rates of price rises eased to 2.8% last month. It had been at 3.3% in March. Sky's Paul Kelso says it's almost entirely down to the way energy bills are set.
11: The energy price cap fell in April. Energy prices came down despite what's happening in the Gulf. We know energy prices are going to rise, but it fell relative to a year ago, so inflation has fallen. That's the biggest driver.
10: And Scotland boss Steve Clarke says striker Ross Stewart can step up in big moments. He's been named in the 26-man squad to travel to Scotland's first World Cup in 28 years. Clarke says Stewart has earned his place.
12: Ross obviously was in my squad a few years ago, showing that he could come up to this level, was good in the squad. He's had a terrible run of injury. And then, obviously, this season, certainly the latter half of the season from January onwards, he's hit a rich vein of form where he's shown that he can score big goals in big games.
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10: Largely dry this afternoon across the Forth Valley with a few sunny spells and highs of 17 degrees Celsius. That's the latest. I'm Andrew Benster.
0: Thank you, Andrew. Just gone midday. Let's do something from Kylie Minogue very shortly, but first, Lightning Seeds. Lucky you across the Forth Valley.
1: Now, more of the best songs all day long. So

Kylie Minogue, Better the Devil You Know across the Forth Valley on Central FM. And what an absolute trooper Kylie Minogue is, because she's got a new Netflix documentary out and she revealed in it that she privately fought and beat breast cancer for a second time in 2021. She's kind of shared this news to kind of help people facing similar battles. And even if Kylie can get one person to get themselves checked and save a life, she's done her job. Cammy Barnes right now on Central FM.

0: Elton John. Dua Lipa, Cold Heart on Central FM. I went to see Elton John in Hyde Park in London two, three years ago now. And towards the end of the show, he played this song. And you could instantly tell who was under the age of 40, right? Sarah Bareilles and Lewis Capaldi on the way very shortly. And also tell you how you can win some £500 on Wake Up and Cash In.
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0: I'm going to start a petition. Lewis Capaldi to be the UK's Eurovision entry next year. I think if anyone's going to win it, it's going to be him.
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0: So we are giving away £500 on the breakfast show with Wake Up and Cash In. Brad and Shaz, although Brad's on his holidays, so it'll be Smithy. They will give you a random letter. Then it's over to you. Answer 10 questions correctly, all using the letter that the guys have given you. And if you manage to do it, you bag yourself £500 cash. If you don't quite manage it, don't worry. You walk away with a Wake Up and Cash In mug instead. 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Then listen every weekday morning to Wake Up with Brad and Shaz for your chance to win. So with our pals at Ian Gallagher Jewellers and Diamond Merchants, make May the perfect time to choose your wedding rings with timeless jewellery and diamond expertise at Ian Gallagher Jewellers, Murray Place in Stirling.

0: Little Mix across the Forth Valley on Central FM. Let's do something from Michael Jackson and the new one from Olivia Rodrigo shortly. And I'll also tell you, if you've got a bit of cash to spare, how you can get your hands on a piece of movie history.
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Farm. Groovy terrain across the Forth Valley on Central FM. It's Ross here. And if you want to get your hands on some interesting film and music memorabilia, McTears in Glasgow in June, they've got an interesting lot going up for sale because they have Bob Dylan's guitar, that's expected to reach about 30 to 60 grand, some Beatles archives, so some like reel-to-reel tapes of the Beatles, 80 grand if you want that. And this one kind of caught my eye because it is a prop from the 1980 masterpiece Shining. The axe, the Here's Johnny axe, 50 to 100 grand, if you've got a spare, of course. Short change for me, aye. Why would you buy that? Like, I get the memorabilia aspect, but people would walk into your home and think, oh, aye, very good, aye. We'll leave now.

0: Sigma, Paloma Faith changing across the Forth Valley on Central FM. Just before 1 o'clock, Andrew Baxter is here with a news update next, and then we'll get something from Gary Barlow on the way.
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9: Investigations are ongoing after residents in Aklak Malentia village were evacuated. People in 30 homes on Benbuck View in Colds Norton were told to leave. The Scottish Fire and Rescue Service say there were reports of several unsafe structures. Alloa and Grangemouth MP Brian Leishman says action is being taken.
10: Clackmannanshire Council is taking the lead on supporting impacted residents, including with temporary accommodation. And on Tuesday, I met with the Mining Remediation Authority to discuss the ongoing situation, and my constituency office team is on hand to support everyone affected.
9: John Swinney has been sworn in as First Minister. The SNP leader was elected at Holyrood yesterday. He'll begin to appoint his cabinet this afternoon. The SNP are the largest party in Scottish Parliament. Diesel and jet fuel made from Russian oil can now be sold in the UK if it was refined in a third country. It's due to fears over energy shortages caused by the ongoing war in Iran. Other sanctions on Moscow will remain in place. Treasury Minister Dan Tomlinson says the government is putting the UK's national interest first.
11: Always the UK government's focus has to be individual Brits living here in this country, their economic interests, the interest of our country and our national security. That's incredibly important.
9: And drivers heading on the M80 are to face disruption. The southbound road is closing overnight from junctions 9 to 8 until Friday. It's part of a series of major road improvement works.
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9: Scotland manager Steve Clarke says selecting a World Cup squad takes its toll. However, Clarke is confident he's picked the right group for this summer's tournament. The Scotland boss thinks he's got the right balance with the players he's selected.
12: This is a group of players who understand how to qualify for major tournaments. And I think on the back of that, we've now been to two major tournaments. This will be our third. And hopefully the experience of the boys that have been at major tournaments before will come to the fore in this one, and we'll do something that no Scottish team has ever done before.
9: For the first time in 22 years, Arsenal are Premier League champions. They'll be presented with the trophy at Sunday's game against Crystal Palace. And Southampton's appeal hearing against their expulsion from the Championship playoffs is taking place today. They've been punished for filming the training sessions of a number of rival clubs, including Middlesbrough, who will replace them in Saturday's final. And that's your latest Central FM Sports.
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9: Largely dry this afternoon across the Forth Valley with a few sunny spells and highs of 17 degrees Celsius. That's the latest on Andrew Baxter.
0: Thank you, Andrew. It's just gone 1 o'clock across the Forth Valley on Central FM, so that can mean only one thing. The number one's at one. The 80s, the 90s, the noughties.
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Shapeshifters representing the Naughties on the number ones at one at Central FM. 1 week at number one in 2004. And if you're ever wondering where the Lola came from in the title, it was named after the producer's wife's countertop cooking business. I know, just leave it out, all right? In the 90s, Gary Barlow, Love Won't Wait, 1 week at number one in May 1997. Gary's second consecutive UK solo number one after the breakup of Take That, written by Madonna. There you go. Fun fact. Only the 80s to go. Let's do Lisa Stanfield now.

Rounding off the number ones at one from the 80s, Lisa Stanfield, Around the World. 2 weeks at number one in November 1989. It's back tomorrow. We'll delve into the 80s, 90s, noughties again. Get Naughty Boy and Sam Smith to play for you after a song that has just been absolutely everywhere recently. Tame Impala teaming up with K-pop icon Jennie. This is Dracula on Central FM.

0: Naughty Boy and Sam Smith across Forth Valley on Central FM. Let's do Destiny's Child and OMC on the way very shortly, and I'll also tell you how you can make a real difference in a young person's life.
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1: Some rumours in the last couple of weeks that Beyonce, Kelly Rowland, Michelle have buried the hatchet, and Destiny's Child are going to get back together. That's Survivor across the Forth Valley on Central FM. 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It is a small commitment, but it will make a huge impact. 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

0: It's a big summer for Harry Styles. I think he's playing 12 days at Wembley in London. No Scotland dates though. Poor show, Harry. Apparently there's rumours today that everybody going to a Harry Styles show is going to spend well in excess of £1,000. Not for me, that. We'll do the Rembrandts and something from Pink on the way, and we'll also talk about Kim Kardashian.
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Pink across the Forth Valley on Central FM. It's Ross here, and Kim Kardashian, she has been trending today because she admitted on a podcast that she takes 35 supplements a day and also has several 3-minute full body scans. At what point do you just go, nah, that's too much? I'm no doctor, but just get a multivitamin down you, Kim, and crack on with your day like the rest of us.

0: Just before 2 o'clock on Central FM, it's Ross here. I'm handing over to Stuart McCafferty. He is taking you through your Wednesday afternoon. He has hit the headlines after two in the hometown humdinger. From six, Liv Cowell is seeing you through Wednesday evening, and then Smithy and Shaz are back tomorrow morning when you wake up. They have your next chance to win £500 on Wake Up and Cash In. I'll speak to you tomorrow morning.
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7: Right now it's 2 o'clock. Let's get the updates from Andrew Baxter.
8: Investigations are ongoing after residents in a Clackmannanshire village were evacuated after reports of several unsafe structures. Benbuckview in Coles Norton closed on Monday night. People in 30 homes were asked to leave. A resilience team was in place at the Devonvale Hall in Tillicoultry. New figures show Scotland's prison population has risen to another all-time high. 8,587 inmates are being held in the system. That's despite the early release of more than 600 convicted criminals over the last 6 months. There's been a bigger than expected dip in inflation. Official figures show the rate of price rises eased to 2.8% last month. It had been at 3.3% in March. Sky's Paul Kelso says it's almost entirely down to the way energy bills are set.
9: The energy price cap fell. In April, energy prices came down despite what's happening in the Gulf. We know energy prices are going to rise, but it fell relative to a year ago, so inflation has fallen. That's the biggest driver.
8: And Scotland boss Steve Clarke says striker Ross Stewart can step up in big moments. He's been named in the 26-man squad, travelled to Scotland's first World Cup in 28 years. Clarke says Stewart has earned his place.
10: Ross obviously was in my squad a few years ago, showing that he could come up to this level, was good in the squad. He's had a terrible run of injury. And then, obviously, this season, certainly the latter half of the season, from January onwards, he's hit a rich vein of form, where he's shown that he can score big goals in big games.
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8: Largely dry this afternoon across the Forth Valley with a few sunny spells and highs of 17 degrees Celsius. That's the latest. I'm Andrew Baxter.
7: Thank you, Andrew. So, welcome to the home run then for Wednesday. This is Stuart McCafferty taking care of things until 6. Off and running we go with Westlife, and we'll get on a classic hit right now from Oasis.
11: Now, more of the best songs all day long.

Wednesday's home run from Central FM. So it's Stuart in for Smithy. Can't believe we're middle of the week already. Wow. And of course, bank holiday weekend's not that far away. Oasis, She's Electric. We're waiting with bated breath to see whether or not Oasis are going to be doing gigs at Celtic Park. That seems to be the rumour going around that that's going to be the case. If that happens, then I've got a funny feeling there'll be a little bit of a plethora of people wanting tickets. And Westlife there, Uptown Girl, kicking things off for you for Wednesday afternoon. Got some cracking tunes lined up for you. As well as that, we'll get Hit the Headline on in this hour. Plus, we'll get to the likes of Jordan Sparks, some Pulp, and right now, current offering from Terry Swims. It's Mr. Know-It-All. We're playing it at Central FM.

0: Jarvis Cocker with Pulp, and there's Common People across the Forth Valley at Central FM. Teddy Swims before that, and Mr. Know-It-All. So we've got a brilliant hit the headline. So we'll get a news story sorted out, and we're looking for you to tell us what we should be playing, final tune, before 3 o'clock today. So we'll talk about that in a couple of minutes. Also, heading back into the 80s, remember the band Living in a Box? Remember the song that they had that was a big hit? It sounded like I was repeating myself. And we'll also get some Jordan Sparks, One Step at a Time, on the way next. Central FM.
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Just wondering what came first. Was it the band name or was it the tune? Never quite sure. Living in a Box, Living in a Box, is Central FM and Jordan Sparks and One Step at a Time. Actually, come to think of it, the headline. So it does tie in with that slightly. Maybe not quite 100%. So what we do is we'll give you a headline of a story that I've been hunting about for, and we're looking for a hit to go with that headline. So funnily enough, we call it the headline. Right, so we're heading to Ohio in America, and couple Joe and Christelle Lutschinger, they visited the Otterbein Stadium in Westerville along with their five-year-old son Axel. What were they trying to do? Well, it was an attempt to get a world records for the most stairs descended by a slinky. The original world records was 30 steps. And basically, Joe, who is a Yale School of Medicine resident, he basically said it was our son Axel is at an age where everything needs to be the biggest, fastest, or most extreme version of itself. Maybe you've got kids that like that. So we recently discovered slinkies and knew that I'd attempted a record before. So naturally, want to know the record of how many stairs descended by a slinky. Found out it was 30 stairs. So they decided, along with six inch rainbow slinky, in an attempt to send it down 53 steps. And so they went to the stadium for that. That actually happened in May last year, and it's just taken the guys at the Guinness World Records to verify and confirm that they are now officially a world record holder with 53 steps that a slinky has been able to do. And actually, the Guinness World Records have popped that onto their Instagram. So they have verified, done all the counting, and we find that the Ohio family are now record breakers by sending that slinky down a record-breaking 53 steps. So I'm looking for a song to go with that. US family gain world records with slinky going down 53 steps. Any ideas which song we should be playing just before 3 o'clock? Let me know. You can WhatsApp me 0330 838 1031. Via the Central FM app, you can contact me that way. Free to download right now. Doesn't matter what sort of phone you've got. Head on to your store, search for Central FM, download it, and then once you've done that, there's a button that says contact the studio, and it gets right through to me. Or if you fancy sending me a wee text, then you can do that, 81400. Start it off with the word Central, and it could be your choice of tune that we play just before 3 o'clock as part of Hit the Headline. So we're looking for a hit to go with this headline, Ohio family break world record by sending slinky down a flight of stairs 53 steps. So any ideas on what that could be, you can get in contact right now, and we'll hear that hit just before 3 o'clock with some Depeche Mode on the way soon, and this is Neo. I need a

0: 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Get on a hit the headline tune. Heading to Ohio, where we found a record breaker. A family managed to set the Guinness World Records for the number of steps and go down with a slinky. 53 to be exact. Oh, sorry, 52, sorry. Oh, yeah, 53, sorry. Yeah, 53. Actually, the last step of the stand, which is a 54-step stand, it stopped at the second last one. But anyway, they managed to get the world record. It has been officially announced by Guinness. So we're looking for a song to go with that headline. So Ohio family managed to get world records by slinky going down 53 steps. Okay, any ideas? Anything that you can think of? Let us know. You can drop us a quick WhatsApp message right now, 0330 838 1031. 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

0: Personally, I would say stay. Don't go. Yeah, everything's fine. The Clash getting played at Central FM, where you can make a real difference to a young person's life because the team at MCR Pathways, I don't know if you're aware, they're currently across and active across schools in the Forth Valley where they're looking right now for volunteer mentors to get involved. Maybe that's something that you've had in the past, a mentor, whether it's like a work mentor, but the MCR Pathway guys are matching young people with a mentor for just 1 hour a week in school, and that will help to build confidence, raise aspirations, and also improve future opportunities. It's a very, very small commitment, but it can make a huge, huge difference. If you want to find out more, head on to centralfm.co.uk and be able to click on the icon that says be a mentor, and you can get right through to MCR Pathways, and you can sign up as well. You do not need any experience. None is required, because full training is provided, and mentoring just takes an hour a week at a time that suits you. You can be making a big difference and you don't realise it. If you fancy getting involved, head on to centralfm.co.uk and find out about what MCR Pathways are getting up to, because they're now active across schools in the Forth Valley, and they're matching volunteer mentors to young people for 1 hour a week in school. If you can help, then that'll be absolutely brilliant. We'll get our Hit the Headline song on soon. We'll find out what you thought the songs we should be playing, and we'll do that straight after Madonna and Sabrina Carpenter. This is Bring Your Love.
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0: I got something I want to talk about.
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0: I got something I want to talk about.
1: There's Bring Your Love across the Forth Valley at Central FM. Wednesday's home run, middle of the week, and the good news as well, obviously a bank holiday weekend coming up, and according to reports, it's going to get warmer. Oh, cannot wait. But let's do a hit headline for you. So we're heading to Ohio in America, all due to the family who managed to set a world record by putting a slinky at top of a stand. The stadium near their town, and it went down 53 steps. So it's all due to the son, Axel, who's just 5 years old, and that he's at that age where he's like, yeah, it can be done, no problem, let's do it. So they managed to break a world record, which for putting a slinky down the stairs, it was 30, but they managed to get 53 steps. So many thanks for getting in contact this afternoon for Hit the Headline. We'll say hi to Andrew, who's in Grangemouth. Loads of suggestions. A lot of people saying anything by steps. Okay, that was a good one. Thank you very much for that. To Andrew, also to, we'll say hi to Martin as well, giving us that suggestion in Grangemouth. We'll say hi to Suzanne, saying Falling Downstairs by Distractor. Not a song that I've heard, but I'll take your word for it. Thank you for that, Suzanne. Also too, we've got a couple of people saying, can you go for Whitney Houston and Step by Step? But for me, there was only one winner. And we'll say hi to Lee and to Ewan and also Kevin getting in contact on this one. Comes from Bobby Brown and Every Little Step. That's your Hit the Headline this afternoon.

0: our hit headline tune, Bobby Brown, Every Little Step. Celebrate the Ohio family who have managed to become world record breakers. Slinky going down 53 steps. So well done to them for that. Thank you very much for getting in contact and hit the headline for us this afternoon. We'll do another one tomorrow, just after 2 o'clock. And maybe it could be your choice that we get played. Latest travel for you coming up in the next hour, as well as that showbiz too. We'll find out what's happening in that world in a few minutes, plus some top tunes. We'll get the likes of Olivia Dean, some Live and Joy. And we'll kick things off after Andrew Baxter with the latest news and weather with Rob Thomas and Santana. Talking of Andrew, latest details for the Four Valley from him are on the way next at 3. Central
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10: Investigations are ongoing after residents in Aklack Mellonshire Village were evacuated after reports of several unsafe structures. Benbuckview in Coles Norton closed on Monday night. People in 30 homes were asked to leave. A resilience team was in place at the Devonvale Hall in Tillicoultry. New figures show Scotland's prison population has risen to another all-time high. 8,587 inmates are being held in the system. That's despite the early release of more than 600 convicted criminals over the last 6 months. There's been a bigger-than-expected dip in inflation. Official figures show the rate of price rises eased to 2.8% last month. It had been at 3.3% in March. Sky's Paul Kelso says it's almost entirely down to the way energy bills are set.
11: The energy price cap fell in April. Energy prices came down despite what's happening in the Gulf. We know energy prices are going to rise, but it fell relative to a year ago, so inflation has fallen. That's the biggest driver.
10: And Scotland boss Steve Clarke says striker Ross Stewart can step up in big moments. He's been named in the 26-man squad, travelled to Scotland's first World Cup in 28 years. Clarke says Stewart has earned his place.
12: Ross obviously was in my squad a few years ago, showing that he could he could come up to this level, was good in the squad. He's had a terrible run of injury, and then obviously this season, certainly the latter half of the season from January onwards, he's hit a rich vein of form where he's shown that he can score big goals in big games.
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10: Largely dry this afternoon across the Forth Valley with a few sunny spells and highs of 17 degrees Celsius. That's the latest. I'm Andrew Baxter.
0: So then just after three, hiya, this is Stuart. So I'm taking care of the home run for you for this week. And as promised, tunes coming up from Living Joy and let's get a Grammy Award winner, Santana.
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There's a tune, Half Living Joy and Dreamer, and the song that won a Grammy, Rob Thomas and Santana and Smooth at Central FM. Nearly, but not quite, 10 minutes past 3, Wednesday afternoon across the Forth Valley. This is Stuart McCafferty. Got you until 6 o'clock tonight. I've got some top tunes, bit of chat as well, as we always do, as part of the home run, and also give me a chance to win in the final hour of the show. We'll get Soundbite all sorted out for you. We'll chat more about that soon. And let's see, we'll get some NERD. And right now, Olivia Dean. Okay, it's Man I Need at Central FM.

0: Olivia Dean, Man I Need, and a song I have not heard in an absolute dog's age. Oh, June. NERD and She Wants to Move across the Forth Valley at Central FM. I'm Stuart, taking care of the home run. Of course, Smithy normally on the home run from 2 o'clock until 6. Bit of a change with Brad being off on holiday. Brad will be back on Tuesday, by the way. I actually think I was at half speaking to him today, and I think he's flying back today, so he will be in the country soon. But back on air Tuesday, straight after the bank holiday weekend. And right, so Smithy giving you a chance to win tomorrow morning with Wake Up and Cash In. We'll talk about that in a couple of minutes. Latest showbiz news coming up soon too, and we'll get a classic from CC Peniston next.
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0: BBC Penistone, and there's finally Central FM. Just coming up to 25 minutes past three, and well, we nearly got a winner today.
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0: So Andrew Campbell in Stirling was a contestant today on Wake Up and Cash In. He got 8 out of 10. The letter was T. Went for, I think they're asking for a city, letter T, and he went for Tottenham, which is a district of London rather than a city. And also he was a bit late with answer number 10. So it was 8 out of 10. So no cash was won. But it shows it can be done if you know your stuff. Of course, Smithy and Shaz taking care of things for breakfast for the remainder of the week. You've got a chance to win £500. They'll give you a random letter, and then it's over to you. You get 10 right in the allotted time, and you all use that same letter. You'll win yourself £500 in cash. Thing is, though, a bit like Andrew, if you don't manage to get the £500, we'll sort you out with a Wake Up and Cash In mug instead. Fancy getting yourself registered? Really, really simple. All you need to do is head on to centralfm.co.uk/wakeup and then make sure you're listening tomorrow morning. It could be you that comes on air. So if you get a phone call, around about 8 o'clock-ish, from a number that you don't recognise, answer it, because it could be Smithy and Shaz telling you to play Wake Up and Cash In. 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And when you're there, head on to centralfm.co.uk/wakeup and get yourself registered to play Wake Up and Cash In with Ian Gallagher Jewellers and Diamond Merchants, where you can make May the perfect time to choose your wedding rings with timeless jewellery and diamond expertise at Ian Gallagher Jewellers at Murray Place in Stirling. And you could be tomorrow waking up with an extra £500 in the old hipper. Well, yeah.

0: Anne-Marie, Shania Twain, and there's Unhealthy as it approaches 3:30.
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0: So your update goes a bit like this. Kylie Minogue revealed that she was diagnosed with cancer for a second time in 2021. The singer's previously had surgery and chemotherapy for early stage breast cancer back in 2005. When she spoke publicly about her first diagnosis, it led to a surge in women in the UK and Australia getting checked for the first time. She says he never expected it to have such an impact. MPs have written to Channel 4 and Ofcom over allegations raised about Married at First Sight UK. Two women have claimed that they were raped during filming, while a third has made misconduct allegations. Dame Caroline Dynage, who chairs the Culture, Media and Sports Committee, says it raises serious concerns about protections for those appearing on reality TV. The broadcaster insists that prompt action was taken. A spin-off of Grey's Anatomy has been given the green light. The show will be set in Texas at a rural medical centre described as the last chance for care before Miles of Nowhere. New series will be the fourth spin-off of the Shonda Rhimes show. And finally, Kim Kardashian says she takes 35 supplements a day in her bid to stay healthy. As she told Amy Poehler on the Good Hang podcast, she prioritizes her health. She also revealed her family get yearly scans to monitoring their health and bone density. And that, you and showbiz, is bang up to date.
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0: Craig Davids and Fill Me In across the Forth Valley, whether you listen to us on FM or maybe it's on digital radio. Maybe you've got us online, maybe you're working away as part of your 9 to 5. Thanks very much for making us your choice this afternoon. This is Central FM. I'm Stuart McCafferty, taking care of things. We'll get to latest travel news for the Forth Valley. That's coming up in a couple of minutes. Plus, a song I've not heard in ages, some classic stuff from the Cranberries on the way soon. And also we'll get some Dermot Kennedy getting played before 4 o'clock today.
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6: What a good start across the Forth Valley Motorway Network this Wednesday afternoon. M80, M87, 6M9 all check out fine. In Stirling, Air 3 Road busy southbound as you head towards the Causeway Head roundabout. In Falkirk, the Grahams Road steady to and from Bainsford, the A9 heavy southbound as you head from the Helix in towards the Westfield roundabout. And Falkirk Road busy in both directions between the Ellsgate roundabout and the Westfield roundabout. Finally, the Clackmannanshire Bridge is delayed free both north and southbound. You can call us for an update on the Central FM jam line, 0330 838 1031. That's the latest. I'm Martin Robertson.
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just getting those warm summery vibes for the Forth Valley, apparently getting them ahead for the bank holiday weekend. What, the same temperatures in the 20s? If we get that for a bank holiday weekend, oh, that will be absolute bliss. And the Cranberries before that, and Dreams at Central FM. Get some Dermot Kennedy on before 4 o'clock today. Martin will return with the latest travel news for the Forth Valley. And let's get on Sabina Carpenter. Espresso at Central FM.

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10: Investigations are ongoing after residents in Aclack Malentia village were evacuated. People in 30 homes on Benbuck View in Colds Norton were told to leave. The Scottish Fire and Rescue Service say there were reports of several unsafe structures. Alloa and Grangemouth MP Brian Leishman says action is being taken.
11: Clackmannanshire Council is taking the lead on supporting impacted residents, including with temporary accommodation. And on Tuesday, I met with the Mining Remediation Authority to discuss the ongoing situation, and my constituency office team is on hand to support everyone affected.
10: Scotland's prison population has climbed to yet another all-time high. That's despite the emergency early release of more than 600 convicted criminals over the last 6 months. A total of 8,587 inmates are being held in a system that's more than 700 over capacity. Drivers heading on the M80 southbound are to face disruption. The road is closing overnight from junctions 9 to 8 until Friday. It's part of a series of major road improvement works. And Scotland manager Steve Clarke says selecting a World Cup squad takes its toll. However, Clarke is confident he's picked the right group for this summer's tournament. The Scotland boss thinks he's got the right balance with the players he's selected.
12: This is a group of players who understand how to qualify for major tournaments. And I think on the back of that, we've now been to two major tournaments. This will be my third. And hopefully the experience of the boys that have been at major tournaments before will come to the fore in this one, and we'll do something that no Scottish team has ever done before.
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10: Largely dry this afternoon across the Forth Valley with a few sunny spells and highs of 17 degrees Celsius. That's the latest. I'm Andrew Baxter.
13: Thank you, Andrew. So we'll get your home time humdinger sorted out in the next half hour. Get the grey matter into gear in the final hour of your 9 to 5. And we'll kick things off with Beautiful South and right now Beyonce.
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Beatle South and Perfect 10 getting played at Central FM. Paul Heaton, have you ever seen him performing live? Every now and again, depending on what venue he plays, he sometimes leaves a bar tab at the nearest pub from the venue. So if you're a fan of them, or whether Paul Heaton does stuff which he does do now and again, does some solo stuff, you may find, as well as seeing a good concert, you might get a free pint as well. Hey, ain't that bad. Perfect 10 and Beyonce and Deja Vu getting plates at Central FM. We will get Rihanna coming up shortly. As we mentioned, Martin will keep you updated what's happening across the Forth Valley roads. Things looking good, not too badly, and everything seems to be running okay just now for Wednesday, but we'll keep you updated on that during the afternoon, and you can do your bit as well, as always, on the Jamline number 0330 838 1031. Rihanna in just a minute, and we'll get this on from Ed Sheeran, Azizam, Central FM.

0: Rihanna and SOS getting played Central FM just after 4:15. We'll get to travel news for you soon. Also, we'll get our hometown humdinger, a wee sort of riddle. Hopefully you can get the answer right. We'll chat about that in the next couple of minutes. Someone cool from DNA, Suzanne Vega, and also a classic one-hit wonder. I would probably say one of the ultimate one-hit wonders from the 90s and noughties. On the way next.
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2: M80 heavy Glasgow bound as you head for the M876 Merchant Denylon, head down towards Castle Cary. The A9's queuing southbound as you head in towards the Cure roundabout. In Stirling, Cash Road busy westbound between the Broadleys and Springbank roundabouts. In Falkirk, the Grahams Road steady to and from Bainsford. Falkirk Road busy in both directions between the Aldgate roundabout and the Westfield roundabout. In front of the Clapmanshire Bridge checks out fine in both directions. You can call us for an update on the Central FM jam line 0330 838 1031. That's the latest. I'm Martin Robertson.
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0: DNA, Suzanne Vega, and there's Tom's Diner. And before that, Donna Lewis, and I Love You Always Forever. I cannot believe, I always thought it was the noughties, but 1996 when that came out. But that, it effectively was the big one-hit wonder. I think, anyway, I think it's one of the ultimate ones. Because big hit in the US, big hit here as well. And after that, she was off in a flash. Right, let's get the home time humdinger sorted out then for Wednesday. What I do, I'll ask you a question and we're looking for an answer. Simple as that. If you think you know, then get in contact. I'll tell you how in a couple of secs. So, my humdinger today. A man and his boss have the same parents but are not siblings. How's that the case? A man and his boss have the same parents but are not siblings. How's that possible? Let us know. If you think you know, you can WhatsApp me 0330838103 via text 81400. Start it off with the word Central. 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Just let me know what you think the answer is to our humdinger today. A man and his boss have the same parents but are not siblings. How's that the case? Think you know? Then want to be smarty pants, clever clogs, whatever you want to call it, get in contact. You can WhatsApp me. You can also get in contact via Facebook, by on Messenger. 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Start it off with the word Central, and hopefully you'll get the humdinger right today, which is as follows. A man and his boss have the same parents, but are not siblings. So how is that the case? Let me know, and hopefully you'll get the correct answer before 5 o'clock tonight with Jennifer Lopez and Bruno Mars checking in. Before all that, let's get to your news headlines updates with Andrew at 4:30.
1: Investigations are ongoing after residents in a Clackmannanshire village were evacuated. People in 30 homes on Benbuckview in Coles Norton were told to leave. Scotland's prison population has climbed to yet another all-time high. That's despite the emergency early release of more than 600 convicted criminals over the last 6 months. A driver's heading on the M80 southbound are to face disruption. The road is closing overnight from junctions 9 to 8 until Friday.

0: just might.
1: It's Bruno Mars and I Just Might, actually continuing his role, or his stride as the chart topper in America at the moment. It's apparently favourite song getting played across America. I've got a funny feeling it's all due to the fact that he's on the American leg of his world tour just now. I might be wrong. I might be right. But anyway, so there's Bruno and I Just Might, and you just might as well get in contact on the Hometime Humdinger today, which is this: a man and his boss have the same parents but are not siblings. How? You think you know? WhatsApp me 0330 838 1031. Send me a quick text, start it off with the word Central and pop it off to 81400, or alternatively use the Central FM app if you want to get in contact that way. We'll get the answer sorted out for you in a few minutes time after classic Kim Wilde, and also latest travel news next with Martin.
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6: The M80 slow in Glasgow bound as you head from the M876 Mirror at Denylon, head down towards Castle Cary. The A9 continues to queue southbound in towards the Cure roundabout. In Stirling, Kerrs Road busy westbound between the Broadleys and Springbank roundabouts. In Falkirk, the Grahams Road busy in places to and from Bainsford. The A9's heavy southbound as you head from the Helix in towards the Westfield roundabout. Falkirk Road heavy in both directions between the Ellsgate roundabout and the Westfield roundabout. The A9 heavy eastbound before the Bean Cross through to the M9, and in Grange Mouth Whole Flats Road sluggish in towards the Whole Flats roundabout. 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That's the latest. I'm Martin Robertson.
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Kim Wilde, and if I can't have you, well, it's simple as that. You can't have me, love. Sorry. I'm a taken man. Yeah, I am. I was pointed out to my wife this morning. Celebrate an anniversary today. First date anniversary today, so. Happy anniversary, love. She won't be listening. She's actually working just now, so I'm just saying it. Just, somebody knows her. I have said it, okay? Right, so home time humdinger time then. We go like this. A man and his boss have the same parents, but are not siblings. How is that the case? We'll say hi to Patricia. Patricia in Black Knox. Sane, is it the same person? I'm not giving you that one. I'm being strict. We're saying hi to James in Grangemouth, saying, is it because he's adopted? No, it's not that. Gavin as well, getting in contact. Well done, Gav, getting the answer right. And let's see. Saying hi to Paul in Larbert. Thinking again, it was the same person. No, I'm not giving you that one. That's not strictly true. Say hi to Sam. Yeah, getting the answer right. Well done to you, Sam. Also correct today was, let's have a quick look. We'll say hi to Tom, who's in Pullman today. And also we'll say hi to Richie. Yeah, well done, fella, and Alva, getting the answer right. So, what was looking for today on the humdinger? A man and his boss have the same parents but are not siblings. How? The producer said it's the same person. Okay, strictly true, but the answer I was looking for is because the man is self-employed. Yeah, he's his own boss. So is the worker and the boss. That was the answer I was looking for today. The chap is self-employed. That was the answer. And if you're not happy with the answer, have a word with the guy that gave me the answer. See you outside. Right now, Cammy Barnes, and this is Whiskey Roll at Central FM.

0: Foxes and Body Talk at Central FM as we head to five. We're after five, you could be winning. We'll play Soundbite with you today. That little clip of that well-known Central FM song. You fancy winning yourself a meal for two at Slangeva in Stirling. We'll tell you how you can do that in a couple of minutes.
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0: Right now it's 5 o'clock. Let's get the updates right now with Andrew Baxter.
19: Investigations are ongoing after residents in a Clackmannanshire village were evacuated after reports of several unsafe structures. Benbutview in Coles Norton closed on Monday night. People in 30 homes were asked to leave. A resilience team was in place at the Devonvale Hall in Tillicoultry. New figures show Scotland's prison population has risen to another all-time high. 8,587 inmates are being held in the system. That's despite the early release of more than 600 convicted criminals over the last 6 months. There's been a bigger than expected dip in inflation. Official figures show the rate of price rises eased to 2.8% last month. It had been at 3.3% in March. Sky's Paul Kelso says it's almost entirely down to the way energy bills are set.
7: The energy price cap fell. In April, energy prices came down. Despite what's happening in the Gulf, we know energy prices are going to rise, but it fell relative to a year ago, so inflation has fallen. That's the biggest driver.
19: And Scotland boss Steve Clarke says striker Ross Stewart can step up in big moments. He's been named in the 26-man squad, travelled to Scotland's first World Cup in 28 years. Clarke says Stewart has earned his place.
4: Ross obviously was in my squad a few years ago, showing that he could come up to this level, was good in the squad. He's had a terrible run of injury. And then, obviously, this season, certainly the latter half of the season, from January onwards, he's hit a rich vein of form, where he's shown that he can score big goals in big games.
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19: Largely dry this afternoon across the Forth Valley with a few sunny spells and highs of 17 degrees Celsius. That's the latest. I'm Andrew Baxter.
0: Right, it's just after five across the Forth Valley. Your chance to win on Soundbites in a few minutes. Plus, we'll get tunes on from Timberland. But right now, it's the Bare Naked Ladies.
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0: Timbaland's Katy Perry, If We Ever Meet Again at Central FM. And Bare Naked Ladies. Yeah, I can say that after 5 1 week at Central FM. Tom Grennan coming up soon. Oh, yeah, I need to make you a winner today. Fancy winning? Why not?
1: Soundbite with Slangeva.
0: Give you a chance to win yourself meal for two at Slangeva in Stirling. Brilliant venue. If you've never been, it's absolutely brilliant. And especially as well, this weekend, they're talking about really nice weather. Got a gorgeous beer garden. Chill out and relax. Also, too, they've got their brand new menu from the Smoky Trotters Kitchen. Loads of bits and bobs in there. Tacos, burgers, as well as that. Tenders as well. And breakfast buns. Whole load of stuff. It kicks off from 11 o'clock each day. So if you fancy winning on Soundbite, what we're looking for you to do is identify little bites of a well-known Central FM song. We do play. It's not one of those ones that just that we'd never ever play. And we're looking for you to identify it just by listening to this little clip. Okay? If you think you know what that could be, then get in contact. You can WhatsApp me 0330-838-1031. You can also get in contact via text 81400. Start it off with the word Central, or if you want to contact me via the Central FM app, then feel free to do that. Download it right now. Depending on what phone you have, just head on to your appropriate store, and then once you've downloaded, then there's a wee button that says contact the studio, and get in contact with me that way. Tell us what you think the song is and who performs it.

0: I'm a big Deacon Blue fan, but I think that's one of the best they've done. I love it. Chocolate Girl, and doesn't get played often enough here at Central FM, 22 minutes away from 6, as the Stuarts taking care of Drive Garbage before that, and Stupid Girl, tell you what, this evening from 6 o'clock, Liv Curl is on with the evening show, and she's got some cracking tunes lined up for you. And remember as well, 6:30, get you in the mood for the half hour house party, get you... Well, you know what it's like for Wednesday? We're always like looking ahead rather than looking back. And Liv's got some cracking tunes lined up for you at 6:30 tonight. As well as that, we shall be spotlighting the local acts and the unsigned acts across the Forth Valley after 9. Our new music hour is on then here at Central FM. But Liv is on at 6 this evening. And we'll get songs before that from Sienna Spyro and get set for Rune 5 next at Central FM.
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8: M80 all cleared up now, Glasgow bound. As you head for the M876 merge at Denilon, head down towards Castlekerry. The A9 continues to queue southbound in towards the Keir roundabout. In Stirling, Kerse Road, busy westbound between the Broadleys and Springbank roundabouts, and the A91 sluggish southbound between the Muirton and Mill Hall roundabouts. In Falkirk, the Greyhounds Road, steady to and from Bainsford. The A9, busy southbound as you head in towards the Westfield roundabout. Falkirk Road, heavy in both directions between the Elsgate roundabout and the Westfield roundabout. And finally, the Clackmanshire Bridge is delay free both north and southbound. You can call us with an update on the Central FM jam line, 0330 838 1031. That's the latest. I'm Martin Robertson.
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Across the Forth Valley, this is Central FM. There's Maroon 5 and Payphone. 10 minutes away from 6. Couple of songs before Liv is on at 6 o'clock. One of those being TLC. And this from his Sienna Spyro, Down This Hill, on the home run at Central FM.

0: the brilliant TLC and Waterfalls at Central FM. That is about a lot from me. So the way we line up, Liv Curl is on this evening at 6. She'll kick things off tonight with some Outkast and also Franz Ferdinand. I'll speak to you tomorrow afternoon from 2, another edition of The Home Run. Whatever you're up to, enjoy your evening. And Andrew Baxter is on the way next with your news at 6.
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11: 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At 6 o'clock, it's time for an update on all the latest news with Andrew Baxter.
12: Investigations are ongoing after residents in Aklak Malentia village were evacuated. People in 30 homes on Benbuckview in Colts Norton were told to leave. The Scottish Fire and Rescue Service say there were reports of several unsafe structures. Alamut and Grangemouth MP Brian Leishman says action is being taken.
13: Clackmannanshire Council is taking the lead on supporting impacted residents, including with temporary accommodation. And on Tuesday, I met with the Mining Remediation Authority to discuss the ongoing situation, and my constituency office team is on hand to support everyone affected.
12: Scotland's prison population has climbed to yet another all-time high. That's despite the emergency early release of more than 600 convicted criminals over the last 6 months. A total of 8,587 inmates are being held in a system that's more than 700 over capacity. Drivers heading on the M80 southbound are to face disruption. The road is closing overnight from junctions 9 to 8 until Friday. It's part of a series of major road improvement works. And Scotland manager Steve Clarke says selecting a World Cup squad takes its toll. However, Clark is confident he's picked the right group for this summer's tournament. His Scotland boss thinks he's got the right balance with the players he's selected.
14: This is a group of players who understand how to qualify for major tournaments. And I think on the back of that, we've now been to two major tournaments. This will be our third. And hopefully the experience of the boys that have been at major tournaments before will come to the fore in this one, and we'll do something that no Scottish team has ever done before.
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12: Largely dry tonight across the Forth Valley with a few clear spells and lows of 4 degrees Celsius. That's the latest. I'm Andrew Baxter.
11: Good evening. 6 o'clock this Wednesday. My name is Liv Kyle. Going to keep you company for the foreseeable with all the best songs all day long. Let's start off with Franz Ferdinand.
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Outkast and Hey Ya on Central FM. Proper feel-good tune. Getting ahead of ourselves, really. Our half-hour house party kicks off at 6 o'clock. That's normally when we play tunes just like that. Ones that really fit the vibe for a proper party, but also can help you shake off if you've had a bit of a rough day. And it helps us just ease into the rest of our evening together with a smile on our face and a shimmy in our shoulders. That's all coming your way at 6:30 as planned. So consider that a preview, a little warm-up, if you will. Before we get there as well, take that on the way. Got some Alex Warren lined up for you as well. And right now, I hope you're having a wonderful Wednesday. Halfway through the week now, if you're a 9-to-5-er. So let's continue with one of the big songs of the moment from Holly Humberstone. We love this. This is To Love Somebody.

0: belter. Take that. It only takes a minute on Central FM. Looking forward to our half-hour house party kicking off at 6:30 tonight. Going to kick off with a massive, massive tune from the Saturdays. And before that, you'll hear the new one from Alex Warren.
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14: 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I do my hair toss, check my nails. Baby, how you feeling? Hair toss, check my nails.

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Fever Dream on Central FM. He's really making a name for himself now, isn't he? So, how old did I sound there? Oh, Lord. All right, if you are absolutely crawling towards the weekend, then fear not. Between now and 7 o'clock, it is our half-hour house party. We are kicking off with the Saturdays, but still to come, got Wheatus on the way, A1, and James Ingram too, after this.

0: Oh, watching Wheatus on Central FM. Good evening and a warm welcome to you if you're just joining us now. My name is Liv Cowell. You are joining us in the middle of our half hour house party between now and 7 o'clock. More anthemic tunes on the way from A1, Dina Carroll and Scatman John as well.
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Oh, what a great song. Dina Carroll on Central FM. Good evening and a warm welcome to you if you're just joining us now across the Forth Valley. Whether you are on the way home or still putting in a hard shift somewhere, working hard through the night, we'll continue your half-hour house party now all the way up until 7 o'clock. We do this every weeknight. I do think it's a nice way to kind of look forward to the weekend, sure, but also shake off if you've had a bit of a rough day. Maybe you've had a very productive day, but you're feeling a bit knackered. Or maybe it's a slow crawl towards the weekends. In which case, you're definitely going to need the next couple of tunes. Got Scatman John on the way. And now James Ingram and Michael McDonald's. Oh, enjoy this one.

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8: Investigations are ongoing after residents in Aklak Malentia village were evacuated. People in 30 homes on Benbuckview in Colts Norton were told to leave. The Scottish Fire and Rescue Service say there were reports of several unsafe structures. Alba and Grangemouth MP Brian Leishman says action is being taken.
9: Clackmannanshire Council is taking the lead on supporting impacted residents, including with temporary accommodation. And on Tuesday, I met with the Mining Remediation Authority to discuss the ongoing situation, and my constituency office team is on hand to support everyone affected.
8: Scotland's prison population has climbed to yet another all-time high. That's despite the emergency early release of more than 600 convicted criminals over the last 6 months. A total of 8,587 inmates are being held in a system that's more than 700 over capacity. Drivers heading on the M80 southbound are to face disruption. The road is closing overnight from junctions 9 to 8 until Friday. It's part of a series of major road improvement works. And Scotland manager Steve Clarke says selecting a World Cup squad takes its toll. However, Clarke is confident he's picked the right group for this summer's tournament. His Scotland boss thinks he's got the right balance with the players he's selected.
10: This is a group of players who understand how to qualify for major tournaments. And I think on the back of that, we've now been to two major tournaments. This will be our third. And hopefully the experience of the boys that have been at major tournaments before will come to the fore in this one, and we'll do something that no Scottish team has ever done before.
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8: Largely dry tonight across the Forth Valley with a few clear spells and lows of 4 degrees Celsius. That's the latest. I'm Andrew Baxter.
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12: 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Hey, my boss, walk jam, nitty gritty. You're listening to the boy from the big bad city. This is Jam.

There's something so romantic about this song, Train and Drops of Jupiter on Central FM. Good evening. Is it a good evening? Have you had a good Wednesday so far? If not, good news for you. Friday is only a day and a bit away now, so the countdown is officially on. And then a bank holiday on the Monday as well. Hey, it's all looking up. This is Milky on Central FM.

0: What an anthem. Natalie Imbruglia and Torn on Central FM. Good evening. Thank you so much for having us as your soundtrack this Wednesday. A pleasure to be with you as always, and I hope I'm soundtracking something mildly enjoyable. If it is studying, I hope that's for your last exam. And if it's for the rest of your shift, then I hope it goes smoothly. And I hope I haven't just jinxed it for you. Got plenty more tunes to come from Razorlight and Post Malone on the way. And I'll tell you all about the new trick I'm teaching my dog, and I'm not sure if he's happy about it.
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Post Malone and Morgan Wallen, I Had Some Help on Central FM. Mentioned that I've been teaching my dog a new trick. He's only two. He's very clever, I have to say. So normally he picks up tricks quite easily. We've done all the basics and stuff. But there's always one thing that I feel he's never quite mastered, and that's catching food, like catching a treat or something. He can catch a ball, he can catch a frisbee, like he's quite coordinated in that way. But for some reason, when it comes to catching like a wee biscuit that I throw him, it just lands on his face. He doesn't even try. It just goes, doing, and it ends up going bonking him on the face. So I've decided over the last couple of days that whenever I'm home, I'll have a packet of wee training treats next to the kettle, so that whenever I'm making my tea, we can sit and practice it. So I think it's getting to the point that whenever the kettle starts boiling, he gets as excited as I am. But it's kind of having a mixed results, in that when we start practicing it, he's got no idea what's going on and he gets hit in the face. And then as he gets better, he's going, okay, I think I'm picking this up now. And he starts going for it again, and I went, oh my god, absolutely unlocked it today. And then my partner came home and I was like, right, let's show him what we learned, let's show dad what we learned. And then went through it, and what did he do? He just sat there and he got hit right on the nose.

0: Stereophonics and Just Looking on Central FM. Before that, the latest tuning from Sombre. It was Homewrecker playing for you this Wednesday night. And I mentioned that I was training my dog to catch treats in his mouth. And yes, it has occurred to me that he might just be faking this kind of incompetence so that he gets more treats. But you know what? I'm willing to stick it out. More on the way from Gwen Stefani and Harry Styles as well before 8 o'clock.
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sure all the parents that listen to that there have just tried to shield their ears of the kids, because I'm sure that you've finally broken free from that being played 24/7, and here we are blasting for you again this Wednesday night. But you know what? I'm here just to stir the pot. Rosie and Bruno Mars with Appetite on Central FM. I'm back into this now, loving the new Harry Styles album this year. This is his latest tune, Aperture.

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0: not played this for ages. The Weeknd and Sacrifice still sounding so, so good this Wednesday evening. More of the best songs all day long continue with me next at 8, and we'll get an update on all the news with Andrew in just a minute.
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5: Investigations are ongoing after residents in Aklac Malentia village were evacuated. People in 30 homes on Benbuckview in Colds Norton were told to leave. The Scottish Fire and Rescue Service say there were reports of several unsafe structures. Alloa and Grangemouth MP Brian Leishman says action is being taken.
6: Clackmannanshire Council is taking the lead on supporting impacted residents, including with temporary accommodation. And on Tuesday, I met with the Mining Remediation Authority to discuss the ongoing situation, and my constituency office team is on hand to support everyone affected.
5: Scotland's prison population has climbed to yet another all-time high. That's despite the emergency early release of more than 600 convicted criminals over the last 6 months. A total of 8,587 inmates are being held in a system that's more than 700 over capacity. Drivers heading on the M80 southbound are to face disruption. The road is closing overnight from junctions 9 to 8 until Friday. It's part of a series of major road improvement works. And Scotland manager Steve Clarke says selecting a World Cup squad takes its toll. However, Clarke is confident he's picked the right group for this summer's tournament. His Scotland boss thinks he's got the right balance with the players he's selected.
7: This is a group of players who understand how to qualify for major tournaments. And I think on the back of that, we've now been to two major tournaments. This will be our third. And hopefully the experience of the boys that have been at major tournaments before will come to the fore in this one, and we'll do something that no Scottish team has ever done before.
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5: Largely dry tonight across the Forth Valley with a few clear spells and lows of 4 degrees Celsius. That's the latest. I'm Andrew Baxter.
3: Good evening, my name is Liv. 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

can't beat it. Stardust on Central FM. Music sounds better with you, and oh boy does it. So thank you so much for joining us tonight. This is Liv Cowell hanging out with you a couple more hours with me, and at 9 o'clock, don't forget, we'll bring you a whole hour of emerging Scottish music. So these are bands and artists just starting to really make waves in whatever their genre is, so do stick around for a brilliant playlist at 9 o'clock, and I'll take you there with the likes of Lady Gaga, Miley Cyrus and Niall Horan, all still to come, and now the one and only Taylor Swift.

0: Roxette, what an anthem that is. 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I'm going to get into an old school Lady Gaga tune on the way, and then the latest one from Niall Horan, which we are just loving.
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Miley Cyrus, End of the World on Central FM. Good evening, hope you're having a wonderful start to your night. Whatever your plans are, whether you are at home tidying up, getting some dinner sorted, or perhaps you're working through the night and it is still a long way to go before you can clock off yourself, you're in good company. Thank you for having us on. Got Britney Spears on the way for you and Justin Bieber coming up before nine as well. But right now, I just have to say how much I am loving this new era for Niall Horan. I know that we've loved him for a long time. He's always been a bit of a heartthrob, but this kind of really romantic era that he's entering into with the new album, the tour, and this song especially, oh, it just melts my heart. This is Dinner Party on Central FM.

0: I've got such vivid memories of sitting genuinely learning move for move the exact choreography to that song with a few pals at school, and there were about three of us, and we would sit and practice it pretty religiously at lunchtime, and I have to say, we weren't that bad.
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That's a nice wee tune from Justin Bieber, Ghost, on Central FM. Hope you're having a wonderful week. Thank you so much for hanging out with us tonight. Lots to still look forward to. Got a whole hour of brand new Scottish music coming your way in about 15 minutes or so. It's going to be brilliant. And in the meantime, I just want to remind you of an amazing opportunity currently open to you across the Forth Valley. A way for you to make a real difference in a young person's life. It's with MCR Pathways. They're now active across schools in the Forth Valley and they're looking for volunteer mentors to get involved. They match young people with a mentor for just an hour a week in school, helping to build confidence, raise aspirations and improve future opportunities. It's a small commitment on your part, but it can have a massive impact. So if it sounds interesting, if you want to find out a bit more about how you might become a mentor, just search MCR Pathways online and sign up today. You don't need any experience. They'll give you the full training that you'll need. And as I say, it just takes 1 hour a week to mentor somebody and it's at a time that suits you. So it can be really flexible. If you've got a massively busy schedule, but you can just find that 1 wee hour, I'm sure they'd be wonderful. They'd be wonderful to work with and they would love to hear from you as well. So massive thank you to MCR Pathways for letting us know about that. Couple more before we jump into that hour of brand new Scottish tunes. Let's enjoy this now from Bella Kay on Central FM. I like people.

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0: when a film gets released about a total icon in music and then all their old stuff gets brought out of the woodwork again and we get to play tunes like this for you on the middle of your Wednesday evening. Don't stop till you get enough. A total classic from Michael Jackson. Thank you so much for joining us. My name is Liv. Still plenty more to come from me before 10 o'clock. And up next, we're going to bring you a whole hour of brand new Scottish music to sink your teeth into and fall in love with. News is all before that.
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2: Investigations are ongoing after residents in Aklak Malentia village were evacuated. People in 30 homes on Benbuckview in Colds Norton were told to leave. The Scottish Fire and Rescue Service say there were reports of several unsafe structures. Alba and Grangemouth MP Brian Leishman says action is being taken.
3: Clackmannanshire Council is taking the lead on supporting impacted residents, including with temporary accommodation. And on Tuesday, I met with the Mining Remediation Authority to discuss the ongoing situation, and my constituency office team is on hand to support everyone affected.
2: Scotland's prison population has climbed to yet another all-time high. That's despite the emergency early release of more than 600 convicted criminals over the last 6 months. A total of 8,587 inmates are being held in a system that's more than 700 over capacity. Drivers heading on the M80 southbound are to face disruption. The road is closing overnight from junctions 9 to 8 until Friday. It's part of a series of major road improvement works. And Scotland manager Steve Clarke says selecting a World Cup squad takes its toll. However, Clarke is confident he's picked the right group for this summer's tournament. The Scotland boss thinks he's got the right balance with the players he's selected.
4: This is a group of players who understand how to qualify for major tournaments. And I think on the back of that, we've now been to two major tournaments. This will be my third. And hopefully the experience of the boys that have been at major tournaments before will come to the fore in this one, and we'll do something that no Scottish team has ever done before.
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2: Largely dry tonight across the Forth Valley with a few clear spells and lows of 4 degrees Celsius. That's the latest. I'm Andrew Baxter.
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0: Good evening. It's 9 o'clock. Let's change things up again, though, and go into a whole hour of brand new Scottish music. My name is Liv Kyle. Thanks for joining us. Let's dive in.
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0: We're starting off with these guys tonight. They've had a very exciting couple of months. Their name is Filmstar. And if you've been listening to the show for a little while, you might recognise him as a brilliant alt-rock duo from over in Edinburgh. And I mentioned they've had a great year. They had a new EP come out at the end of April, which is called Reality Bites. Yours to go and enjoy now if you wish. If you fall in love with this song, I highly recommend you do. This features on the record. It's called See the Signs.

really beautiful, interesting sound from Jack Callum Richardson, based over in Glasgow. An Americana artist blending country, bluegrass and folk, which is probably why a lot of it sounds so nostalgic and brilliant this evening on Central FM. Thank you for joining us. Before that, we had Film Star to start us off this evening. We do this every weeknight. If you've yet to join us and this is your first time, then welcome. We are delighted to have you. Got a great mix between now and 10 o'clock. Some big dance bangers on the way. Some more kind of indie rock coming your way soon. Some slightly more down tempo kind of chill folksy sounds as well, which leads me nicely on to this guy. New to the show, actually. His name is Homeplace, based over in Edinburgh. He's gearing up for a new EP, which we're very excited about. And now, this is one of the big songs from it, in fact. A great one to first get a taste of Homeplace. It's called In My Head.

0: Nice change of pace for the evening. KB and the Rascals from Ayrshire with Can You Feel It Now, one of their big new singles for 2026. I'm looking forward to what's next as well. Plenty more to come from us. Got some more kind of folksy tunes on the way, including a new single from Orla Noble's brand new album, which just came out at the end of last week.
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I'm loving this sound at the minute. Clover from Edinburgh with Biding My Time on Central FM. They burst onto the scene with this at the beginning of 2026, and it has remained a firm favourite ever since. So very excited to see where they go next. I know that the momentum has really been building on the back of that single, so they've got some good following now, and hopefully lots of exciting news to come. Thank you for joining us on Central FM tonight. My name is Liv Cowell. This is a whole hour dedicated to the best, most exciting new music from all around Scotland. Before that, we heard Orla Noble, a tune from her brand new album which came out at the end of last week. It's called Unfurl. The tune we heard was called Mosaic, a beautiful song which really captures all the folksy sounds, all the beautiful kind of relaxation that comes with it. I think it's very peaceful to listen to as an album, and she recorded the whole thing on the Isle of Mull as well, so a lot of nature sounds coming through there. I think some of the songs even have a recording of the birds that she heard while she was recording over there, so probably an amazing experience for her, but great to hear more about it. And I hope you're enjoying it. If you like any of these songs, if any of these artists are catching your attention, please do go and support them wherever you can. That can be as simple as following them on social media, as tuning in to us regularly each weeknight to find out what's new, or to just following this song online when you love it. This is Leah Evelyn now with Figure Yourself Out.

0: Brand new tune from Jack Torrance over in Glasgow. Very exciting. This is the last taste we'll have of his new EP before it arrives. This tune is called Forever. Very nostalgic. Kind of deals with a lot of themes of memories and looking back on things, and I think it's got a great indie sound to it as well, so a big fan of it here on Central FM. Hope you're having a wonderful Wednesday, halfway through the working week now, so we can officially start looking forward to the weekend. So with that in mind, got a big dance banger to play for you before 10 o'clock and another kind of local tune on the way next.
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brilliant, isn't it? Other People's Leisure, an amazing duo based over in Dunfermline, really making waves in the electronic scene at the minute. This is one of their latest singles called Moon Syndicate, which we are just such a fan of. Really getting me excited for Friday night now. Thank you for joining us this evening. Before these guys, we had Jack Dempsey, born and raised in Falkirk, with one of his big new tunes called On The Edge. Big fan of his sounds, and lovely to play some local artists from the Forth Valley as well. As we do a whole hour dedicated to the best new sounds from around Scotland, it is inevitable that we'll catch a few from the local valley, the local Forth Valley area. So if you know anybody, if you know any bands, please do direct them our way. The fastest way to get their music considered for airplay here on Central FM is actually through my website, livcowell.com. There's a form there. You can submit some music, come and say hi, and I promise I'll listen to absolutely everything that comes through. I have a couple more to play for you before we finish up at 10 o'clock. Thank you again for joining us. I hope you're having a wonderful evening, whatever you are and whatever you're doing. I'm going to change the vibe up slightly now and head to a really interesting band called Scarred Lip. We've been playing these guys for a few weeks now and the response has been really good. They're based over in Edinburgh, I believe. They've only been making music for the last couple of years. Their first album came out last year, and I believe they've got some new stuff in the works as well. They describe their sound as cinematic heavy folk. So make of that what you will, and listen to this and see what you reckon. This is their beautiful song, Evelyn.

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0: The High Flats give us a nice burst of energy to finish the night on. Apple Tree from Glasgow on Central FM, and before that, Socialites from Up in Wick with their big tune Achilles. Thank you so much for joining us. It's a joy to be with you every weeknight, so do join me again tomorrow at 9 for another hour of brand new Scottish music. I will be with you from 6 if you want some other kind of bangers to get your evening started, but for now we go through the night with all the best songs all night long into your Thursday morning. Have a great night, take care.
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9: 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Defence Secretary John Healey has accused Russian pilots of unacceptable behaviour after they intercepted the

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